0: shopping. I don't know how I got so lucky. He's wonderful.
1: And he's cute to boot. I can tell from your smile.
0: Yes, he is. Yes, he is.
1: 32 years. What is the sweetest thing you've learned about Ken over the last 32 years that you never would have guessed when you met?
0: That he loves my family as much as he loves me. And it's, he calls my mom like every other day and tells her he loves her. It's just amazing. Amazing. His parents raised a good man.
1: So maybe they'll come up with some way to clone this man. So all the women that call me saying, I can't find anyone that respects me or is kind to me, just wants to hurt me. You know, I could say, hey, go stand in line. There's a kin clone that'll be, you know, ready in an hour.
0: Oh, I wish. I did go through a lot of frauds before I met him, but I just wish everyone could experience the happiness. It's just so sad there's so many men out there that can't be like that.
1: Yeah, before you found that handsome prince, you say you kissed a lot of frogs?
0: Oh, God, yes. Yes. I had an abusive boyfriend and, I mean, ugly frogs, too, some of them.
1: See, my problem was I always went for the really cute, funny ones. I've failed to notice that they were high or drunk or married. I forgot to check on those things.
0: You are funny.
1: I am so happy for you. Let me play a sweet song and you have a wonderful night.
0: You too, Delilah. Thank you for all you do.

0: If you were listening earlier, I was talking about the fact that it seems to me anyway, it seems to me that there seems to be a decline in gentleness and kindness and compassion in our world. It seems like people are more irritable, more frustrated, more quick to anger. We should be slow to anger and quick to forgive. Is there something you can do right now, some little something you can do to show respect and kindness? Because really, kindness comes from respect. When you think you're better than other people, smarter than other people, more worthy of something than other people, then it's easy to dismiss them. It's easy to be rude or short or angry. But when you humble yourself and realize we may not all be in the same boat, but we're all going the same direction, we all need to respect one another. What is something you can do right now, right this very minute, to show kindness to someone else? Something to think about as we slip through this Tuesday night together. 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

0: Hi, good evening. You've called the Delilah Show. Who's this?
1: Oh, Delilah, this is Sherry.
0: Hi, Sherry. How can I help you tonight?
1: Oh, my gosh. I have been trying to get through and trying to get through for so long. I'm with my mother-in-law, and we're out for just a little bit of a drive, and my kids, and we listen to Delilah every night. And my mother-in-law loves you. She loves your voice. She said it's so soothing. She could listen to it for hours and hours.
0: What a doll.
1: Oh, she is a peach. She's my mother-in-law. My mother's deceased. And ever since I've been in the family, her and my father-in-law, he's gone now too, but they opened their arms to me and welcomed me as one of their own. And she just means a whole lot to me, and we bum around all together like girlfriends instead of in-laws.
0: How sweet is that? You can tell she has a very sweet heart.
1: Yeah, she just, like I said, we listen to your show every night, and she says, gosh, I could just listen to her voice for hours.
0: Wow.
1: And I said, one of these times, I'm going to get a hold of her, and you will get to say hello.
0: I'm glad you made it through. I'm glad we were able to say hello. Now let me find a song for your family.

0: An autumn night, a Tuesday night, a night to reflect on kindness, what it means to genuinely be kind. 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

sucker for you. I got a sweet letter from a listener who is oh so in love. Melissa says, I want to tell you about the greatest guy ever. His name is Sean. We're getting married next June. He's been there ever since day one. He was there when my grandfather was dying, when we first started dating. He was there for me emotionally last month when my grandmother was ill. Sean has a heart of gold. He's always willing to lend his hand to anyone in need. He is truly sent from God above. He is so special to me, and I praise God every day. He's the one that has been set apart for me a long time ago. Now, next June, I can say he will be my one and only forever. Pick out a song for Sean. I love to listen to your show every night. From Melissa.

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1: Wherever you are, whatever you're doing on this Tuesday night, we are here to spend the night with you. Whether you're out and about driving, whether you're working late, whatever it is, we're here to play the kind of songs that will touch your heart with stories that will lift your spirits.

0: Delilah. How are you?
1: I'm great. Catherine, what can I do for you?
0: Well, I'm at a crossroads with my relationship. My boyfriend, Carl, went off to law school last year, and we've been living apart for a year, seeing each other, you know, once every month or once every month and a half or so. And he came home this summer after a year of waiting for him. He told me that he wanted me to move there and be with him, and he put a diamond promise ring on my finger saying he wanted to marry me one day. And when it came home this summer, he told me that he still loved me, but he was scared and he was confused, and that he wasn't sure that moving was going to be the best thing for both of us. And I think basically he's just, law school is his number one priority right now. And I don't know what to do, because I'm a journalism major and I'm going to graduate in December, and I have a lot of opportunities, and I have a dream of working for a magazine, and I really don't know as far as when we'll ever be able to catch up and be together. And he's not really saying much. He just says that he loves me and that he prays that we can be together one day, but he can't promise me anything. So
1: follow your dream until he's ready to make a commitment. Why would you put your life on hold when he's not, you know, emotionally there?
0: Right. I feel the same way, but in the same aspect, I love him and I want it to work. And
1: Here's the thing, Catherine, if this is who you're supposed to be with, I believe that God knows who we're supposed to be with. And if this is the one you're supposed to be with, it will work out in the future.
0: Mm-hmm.
1: But right now, he's not ready. He's told you he's not ready for that kind of commitment.
0: Mm-hmm.
1: So follow your dream.
0: Thank you.
1: Good luck.

They say the holy water's watered down, and this town's lost its faith. Our colors will fade eventually, so if our time is running out, day after day, we'll make the mundane a masterpiece. Oh my, my, oh my, my love, I take one look at you, you're taking me out.

0: Hello, my friend. Did you have a good day today? Did you have a great day today? Did you get something done today? I try to get laundry done. I try to get my studio cleaned up. I try to get things accomplished during the course of the day, but it never seems to happen. I do not have an organized bone in my body. And I want to get the laundry done, but as I'm doing the laundry, I see my paintbrushes on the table that the kids left out, so I have to wash them and clean them and put them away, and in the process of doing that, there's paint there. It's just sitting there. I need to paint something, for goodness sakes. I gotta paint something. Today it was a mailbox. I found a mailbox at a thrift store that I have to paint to put in the garden so I can put my gloves and my tools in the mailbox from the thrift store that I'm painting. The mind of an ADHDer. It never stops. I never stop wanting to create. And it never starts wanting to organize and clean instead. I hope you're having a good night. And if you've got some paints lying around, go paint a picture. Take a picture of it and send it to me. We'll be back. 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

0: Leslie. Welcome to the Delilah Show. Who's on your heart tonight?
1: His name is Chris.
0: Who is Chris?
1: He is, he was my first love, actually.
0: He was your first love? Yep. So he is no longer your love?
1: Oh, no, he still is.
0: Oh, okay. So he's your first and your last?
1: That's right.
0: Yes, and your only?
1: That's correct.
0: So what can I play for you and your sweetheart?
1: I was actually going to let you pick. We have had every single love song under the sun in the last 8 years that's ever possible. And so I was thinking maybe you could pick one.
0: Is this the one you want to spend eternity with, do you think?
1: I think that it's just fate. It's just meant to happen.
0: And you feel that in your heart of hearts?
1: Yes, ma'am. Ever since I was 15 years old.
0: Then I would say this is probably one of those loves that will last a lifetime. And hopefully in 40 years or so, you'll call me back and say we're still going strong.
1: I think

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0: Michael, you've called the Delilah Show. What can I do for you?
1: Yeah, I wanted to dedicate a love song.
0: To?
1: To a girl named Kim that I've known for a long time that she recently moved away about 3 months ago, moved away from me, and I just had her on my mind. And I think I'm actually going to visit her in a couple weeks. And hopefully she's listening and will hear this.
0: So are we dating or just friends?
1: Well, we've dated a couple times. And it's just been rocky. It's never been, you know, an ideal situation. There's always some obstacle or something. So it was really tough to see her go. I've known her for a long time and we've been really close. And I guess we'll have to see what happens.
0: So, you've got a bad crush on her.
1: Oh, I've been in love with her since I met her.
0: And does she feel the same way?
1: There's times that she does and times that she doesn't. She's tricky.
0: That doesn't sound good.
1: That sounds bad. Well, she's been through some rough times with men. So, it's,
0: So you're paying the price for her messed up past?
1: Oh, I don't think I'm paying the price as much as she just needs to let go and let me love her.
0: And her name is Kim?
1: Yes.
0: All right, let me see if I can find a song to encourage her to open her heart and her arms to the one who loves her most.

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1: It's a late Tuesday night. I want to welcome you if you are a newcomer to the show. Maybe you found us while you were out driving down the highways and the byways of life. If you are driving right now, do drive carefully and join us each night, won't you? The phone lines are open, and I would love to hear from you tonight.

0: Peter, what can I do for you now that you've reached the Delilah Show?
1: I want to dedicate a song to my wife, a special song. And
0: what is your wife's name, Peter?
1: It's Esther. I'm originally from South Africa, so she won't be able to hear it, but I will just want to tell someone that I love her so much.
0: So is she still in South Africa?
1: Yes, she's still in South Africa.
0: And how long have you been here?
1: I've been here, this is my 3rd month this year.
0: Oh, you must be going crazy missing her.
1: It's unbelievable, and I almost phone her every day. So I just want to dedicate a song to her and my boy, he's 16 years old, just to tell him that I love them and they mean so much to me.
0: And when will you be able to be with them again?
1: The 8th of December.
0: And will you be there for good or just to visit?
1: I think I'll be, hopefully for good. It's really hard to be here without my wife and kid.
0: I can hear just the longing in your voice, and I will find a song to let her know that she is the love of your life.
1: Thank you.

0: 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Tonight's letter comes from Jackie. She says, Delilah, here's my situation. I've been single, again, now for 4 years. I've met men, gone on dates, enjoyed it. With my ex-husband, I never experienced true love, and I long for that. I did meet a man a few months back who gave me butterflies in my stomach every time I saw him. It felt like there was an instant connection between the two of us. I know we both felt it. I had never in my life felt like that before. We've been like this for about 3 months now. Should I wait a bit longer and see if something will come of it, or should I let go and move on? From Jackie. Jackie, I will have my love inputs coming up next. Stay tuned for that. 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

So Jackie writes to us and said for 4 years she's been single and she would like to be head over heels in love. She's met someone that gives her butterflies and it's been 3 months now. She says, should I wait a bit longer and see if something comes of it or should I just let go? Jackie, how about letting him know how you feel? If he doesn't know he's giving you butterflies and that you're, you know, swooning over him, you got to let him know that. And then you got to see if he responds. If he responds and says, let's go out, let's get together, let's go have coffee, let's go fall in love, then go for it. If he doesn't, once he knows that you're interested, then move on. Because life's too short. If he's going to be into you, he's going to be into you, and you're going to know it right away. If you feel that connection and you care about him, then he needs to say, hey, let's do something about this. Let's start dating. Let's have a relationship.

And if he doesn't, then forget about it. Move on. So, you know the old adage, there's plenty of fish in the sea. If he's not the one that God has intended for you, if he is the one that God has intended for you, you'll know it. He'll know it. And there will be no denying it. But if he doesn't step forward and say, hey, Jackie, I really want to see you this weekend. I really want to talk to you tonight. Then that means he's not the one that God intended for you. And you just got to wait until you find the one that was meant for you.

0: earlier tonight, if you were listening, I started this show talking about the fact that there seems to be a lack of love. Hearts are growing cold, it feels like. The weather is growing cold. But I notice a lot of hearts are growing cold. Don't be that way. Don't let your heart grow cold. Don't let your fear of others shut down your goodness. If you have been wounded, forgive. But keep loving, keep going, keep reaching out. Don't shut yourself in. Don't keep all your goodness to yourself or just for those who deserve it. Be kind to a neighbor. Be kind to a stranger. I know somebody that lives in a city, but she has a garden in her yard. And pretty much everyone that passes by, if they compliment her on her garden, they go home with a tomato or a squash, a zucchini. She shares her abundance with her neighbors always, because that's the kind of person she is. She doesn't do it for recognition. She doesn't need someone to say, oh my gosh, your garden's so gorgeous, you should be on the garden tour. She does it because she's got a good, good heart. Give it away. Give away your time. Give away your energy. Give away your love. Don't worry about getting repaid. Don't worry about it coming back. Buy a coffee for a coworker. Do something kind for your mail carrier. Do something kind for your neighbor. The leaves are piling up. Get your leaf blower and don't just blow off your part of the sidewalk. Do it for your neighbor. I think together we could start a trend here. We could make it go viral, a kindness trend. We could inspire other people to give of their heart. What do you think? I'm in. What I'm going to do is I'm going to invite you over the next several days to share with me. If you call me to make a dedication, the first thing I'm going to ask you is, what have you done today to be kind to someone else? What have you done to be kind, to show love to someone else? Let's inspire a change in the tide. Let's reach out in love. 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

0: Hi, Katie. This is Delilah. What can I do for you tonight?
1: Well, I'm with my friend, and she just had a revelation about her love life.
0: What's your friend's name?
1: Brenna.
0: And what kind of revelation did Brenna have about her love life?
1: Well, she realized that she was not being treated with respect in her relationship and that she needs to move on.
0: That's quite a revelation.
1: Yes, it is.
0: That is quite a revelation. I wish I had realized that when I was younger.
1: Yes, we're very excited for Brenna.
0: And what song can I play for her?
1: She says something with oomph.
0: Something that has sort of a positive kick butt attitude to it.
1: Yes, exactly.
0: All right. Let me see what I can do for you.
1: Thank you.

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1: I hope Valley. That you had a good day, a productive day, a day filled with love and peace and joy. And I hope you were able to connect heart to heart with someone you love. Thank you for being here with us tonight.

0: Yvonne, hi. Thank you for calling the Delilah Show. What can I do for you?
1: Well, I listened to your program quite some time ago, and I was talking, you were talking about adoptions and so forth, and you asked the people to write in, and so I wanted to talk to you about that because I am a mother of four adopted children, two that I adopted with a previous marriage, and then I remarried a man who had two adopted children. It's like having two sets of twins when we got together because the boys are 6 months apart and the girls are a year apart. My daughter is from Korea. My son is African-American and Irish. And the two stepchildren are Caucasian. And I immigrated over from Holland myself. And, I came over on a boat in 1956. And I just wanted to let you know how much I appreciate everything that you do and what a privilege it is for me to hear other mothers working so hard and raising children that may be difficult, that may be challenging, that, you know, their lives may be challenging. I went through a lot of heartache before I got my kids, and I just have the most beautiful children in the world.
0: And how old are your kids now, Yvonne?
1: My son is 29, my daughter is 25, my stepson's 29, and my stepdaughter's 24.
0: Wow. That worked out nicely.
1: Yeah. They're just the most incredible children. And my son is now engaged to a beautiful woman who's American Indian. So I'm quite a conglomeration. We call ourselves the United Nations family.
0: I understand completely. What's your husband's name again?
1: Dave.
0: All right, let me find a song for you.
1: Well, thank you, Delilah.
0: God bless you.
1: And God bless you for what you do. Thank you.

0: how many of you lovebirds are up snuggling late tonight? How many of you are falling in love for the first time, canoodling together? How many of you are falling in love for the last time, and you know this is the person you want to spend all of eternity with? Call me. 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The Tunnel to Towers Foundation remains committed to honoring the heroes shaped by that day. Heroes like NYPD Detective Victor Vargas, a U.S. Air Force veteran who died from cancer after serving in the World Trade Center recovery efforts. 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

Alicia took the time to write to share that she and her husband, Keith, have been married just 6 months. She says, we've known each other since we were teenagers, and our friendship has blossomed into something wonderful over the years. Indeed, he is the love of my life, my very breath. A few months into our marriage, we were thrilled to find out we will have a precious baby girl by the end of the year. My husband is in the military and has been deployed for almost 2 months now. Every day is a battle just to get through. We're praying our little angel will not arrive until he gets back home. The only way we've made it this far is because of all the prayers, love, and support from family and friends. If you could find a song for us that would help us through this tough time while we're apart, we would greatly appreciate it. Thanks and love from a young bride and expecting mother named Alicia.

0: We are here at the end of the show. Thank you for sharing your stories with me. Thank you for trusting me. Thank you for listening. I know that you've got plenty of options on the radio, and the fact that you choose me means a lot to me. I'll be back tomorrow night. Have a wonderful day, and do me a favor. 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Good night. 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

0: 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Today's hits, yesterday's favorites.
1: Had enough? Feel like giving up? I have faith that a new day is coming for you.

0: Jeannie, welcome.
1: Thank you.
0: What can I do for you tonight?
1: Oh, sweetie, it's just so good to hear your voice. I hear you every night on the radio, but never did I ever think, after trying 20, 30 times to get through on the phone, I thought, I'll never hear this girl's voice on the phone. But finally, we got in touch, and I'm just so thrilled because you have such a wonderful voice and a wonderful show, and you have such wonderful words that are encouraging. And I have gone through an experience of losing my husband, and I miss him immensely. But I've got a great friend who's going through the same thing, and it's hard to push back your own pain and help someone else deal with theirs. But I found a new strength that I could do this because I've been there and done that. And
0: what's your friend's name, Jeannie?
1: Bobby Joe. She needs something uplifting, and I will have her listening tonight. We will be listening to your program, and if there's anything you can play that would give her a lift.
0: Well, how about I find a song that says what you just said, that there is a higher love, and there is hope, and there is that knowledge that we will be together.
1: Yes.
0: And when that day comes, though it seems like forever, there'll be no more tears, there'll be no more pain,
1: there'll
0: be nothing but joy. All
1: thank
0: right.
1: you so much, Delight. It's a pleasure hearing your voice.
0: All right.
1: Thank
0: Take
1: you
0: care,
1: for all
0: honey.
1: You do for everybody.

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1: My name is John Tesh. This is Intelligence for Your Life. Let's start you off with a power tip from our Success 101 files. If you want to be successful, make sure you pay attention to what you do in the morning every morning. According to Stanford University research, mornings do matter most. They found in their study that having a small victory in the morning, anything from starting work on time, or doing all the dishes, sitting in the sink, to fitting in an early workout or making your bed, increases your odds of having a productive day. In fact, there's a great book by the SEAL trainer, Admiral McRaven, and the title is Make Your Bed. It's because starting the day with a win, no matter how small, it triggers the positive feelings that propel you to keep checking things off your list so you can perpetuate that good energy. Start your day with a win. Are you with me?
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1: And coming up, it's the Sleep Report with two tips to help you fall asleep and sleep more deeply, including why experts now say if you want a better night's rest, you got to learn to treat your feet just right before you get into bed.

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0: Time for sleep intelligence. Here and now, I have two great tips to help you fall asleep and sleep more deeply. First, about 90 minutes before you climb into bed, I want you to soak your feet in hot water, about the temperature of a comfortable bath, for 15 minutes. Dr. Shelby Harris is with the Behavioral Sleep Program at Montefiore Medical Center. Dr. Harris says, by warming your feet, you will dilate the blood vessels. That's going to draw blood away from your core. That's going to reduce your overall body temperature. See how that works? And as you know from listening to this program, lowering that core temperature is the key to triggering the production of sleep hormones. Then one more. 20 minutes before you hit the sack, try some deep breathing. Deep breathing calms the sympathetic nervous system, reducing stress hormones and heart rate. And it's been shown to help people go to the deeper stage of sleep and wake up less during the night. And that's true even for people who chronically have poor sleep.
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0: 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I'll explain why the CDC now says you may not have to go to the gym ever again.

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0: Well, there's plenty of research, plenty of data to support this saying. An apple a day can keep the doctor away. But experts say just make sure it's an organic apple, because a recent study in the journal Frontiers in Microbiology found that an organic apple, not treated with pesticides, contains more than 100 million diverse bacteria, making it much better for our health than conventional apples. And those millions of microbes are important for maintaining a healthy gut, which is linked to everything from lowering your risk of developing allergies to better mental health. Organic apples also taste better, according to the research. It comes down to a microbe known as methylobacterium, which enhances flavorful compounds. Organic apples have significantly higher amounts of that microbe and those flavorful compounds. So for your health and your taste buds and your microbiome, organic apples are worth the extra cost.
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1: Welcome back to Intelligence for Your Life. John Tesh with you. I believe I've given this tip at least three or four times over the last 20 years, but we always get a great response. I wanted to go over it again because I use it all the time. I get up in the middle of the night a lot. And you know, when you get up in the middle of the night, you flick on the lights and you're basically blinded going from darkness to light. But there is a ridiculously simple solution that I love. I use it all the time. As I said, pirate vision. Basically, you give yourself an eye patch by covering one eye with your hand before you switch on the lights. Then do whatever you need to do, keeping that eye covered. And then when you switch the lights off again, you uncover that eye. It was already acclimated to the dark, so you'll never stub your toe in the dark again. It's pirate vision. Pass it on.
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0: Time for some terrific longevity intel. And longevity researcher, and I'm a big fan of this guy, author of the Blue Zones books, Dan Buettner. He says, if you want to live a long life, have minestrone soup, or as the Italians say, minestrone. He has researched, Dan has, the populations that live the longest, one of which is on the Italian island of Sardinia. And one of their longevity secrets is a nice bowl of minestrone. Buettner says they eat it for lunch every day. What is in this soup that makes it so healthy and adds to our longevity? Tomatoes, first of all. They're loaded with lycopene, which relaxes blood vessels and reduces plaque in arteries. It's so powerful for heart health that people who eat a tomato-rich diet have a stroke risk that's up to 65% lower. And even among patients who have had heart problems, it increases their survival rate after surgery by more than 300%. Just remember, cooked tomatoes are best. They release more lycopene. More longevity ingredients in minestrone: onions and garlic. They both contain a compound called allicin, which expands our blood vessels, lowering blood pressure and improving our immune system. Garlic in particular stimulates our killer T cells to specifically attack and destroy cold and flu viruses. That's awesome. And the Sardinians put potato in their minestrone soup. The University of Scranton found that the antioxidants in potato lowers blood pressure.
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0: This is the John Tesh Radio Show on WSLQ, Roanoke, Lynchburg, and the New River Valley. Q99, today's hits, yesterday's favorites. Get ready. It is time to ramp up your creative side. Because according to the World Economic Forum, creativity is now the third most important job skill. The top two are complex problem solving and critical thinking. But the reason why creativity is so important is because every single type of industry relies on it. Creativity isn't about arts necessarily. It's about coming up with original ideas. So what if you're not the creative type? Try a strategy called preloading. That comes from creativity consultant James Taylor. To preload before bed, write down the challenge you're tackling. Because when you're sleeping, your brain will still work on that problem in the background. So when you wake up, you may be brimming with solutions and ideas. Again, try the strategy known as preloading.
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0: And just ahead, what's the best way to tame back pain? Ice packs, pain medication, surgery? In a moment, I'll explain why spine surgeon Dr. David Hanscom says the solution to calming back pain may be to calm your brain. We'll talk about the link between emotional pain and physical pain coming up.

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0: For my health and wellness files, are you dealing with back pain right now? Do you have a family member who's going through this? Before popping pain pills or getting surgery, consider this. The solution to your pain might be all in your head. Now, this is according to a surgeon, a spine surgeon. His name is Dr. David Hanscom. He says MRI studies have shown that the brain's pain processing center is right next to its emotional centers. And over time, neurological signals can get mixed up in a way that we confuse emotional pain, say from anger and stress or depression, with physical pain. So next time you feel soreness in your back, try these drug-free strategies, which have brought significant relief to a whopping 95% of spine surgeon Dr. Hanscom's patients. First, deal with your stress. Ideally, he recommends at least 15 minutes of meditation or yoga a day, which is proven to relieve stress. If you don't have that much time, write down whatever's bothering you on a piece of paper.

0: or in a journal like I do, and then immediately rip up the paper and toss it in the trash. Research shows that ritual is better than saying your frustrations out loud, because venting only makes you dwell on your stress in a way that worsens activity in the body's pain pathways. When you literally shred your frustrations on a piece of paper, Dr. Hanscom says it helps you detach from negative emotions in a way that shreds your pain, too. Here's another drug-free pain solution, is to do something awe-inspiring. Anything from watching a beautiful sunset to volunteering in a soup kitchen. Dr. Hanscom says the goal is to put your pain into perspective, because when you see how big and magnificent the Grand Canyon looks, for example, your back soreness can suddenly seem insignificant in comparison. And along the same lines, Dr. Hanscom says, when you do a good deed to help somebody else feel better, you will feel better too. It's a promise from our doctor.
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All right, we're going to take a moment and talk about noise because this is serious. Of course, you know, our world has gotten noisier. From more traffic to TVs passing helicopters, chatty coworkers, and pings every 5 or 10 minutes from our phones. And the steady drone is, experts say, highly disruptive for our lives and our health. For example, all the noise can make us less productive. About 70% of offices now have open floor plans, and workers who can't reduce noise by closing a door feel less in control of their environment, so they're more stressed and distracted and less able to retain new information, say the experts. And then noise-canceling headphones, and I've seen this with me, they don't always help.

am John Tesh. You found a nighttime show that always brings you today's hits, yesterday's favorites, and intelligence for your life. 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

0: what it takes.
1: Let's spend some quality time together and talk about regrets. According to a survey from Cornell University, most of us have at least one serious regret. So here are some strategies to live a life with no regrets from life coach and my friend Ryan Holiday, who wrote the book The Obstacle is the Way. Rule number one, say yes more often, especially to new experiences that are out of your comfort zone. Ryan says it's normal to avoid things that seem scary at first, but if any part of your brain is thinking, ah, this might be good for me, that's your cue to just do it. Rule number two for living a life with no regrets, avoid toxic people. Life coach Holiday says he regularly engages in friend purges where he cuts ties with people who act fake or are too negative because research shows our attitudes and emotions can be contagious. If too many people make you feel like you can't do something or their negative energy drains you, Holiday says it's going to hold you back from discovering what you really can accomplish in life. And then always have a goal. In fact, you got to write it down, memorize it, live by it. Holiday says, goals will give us a purpose to wake up each day. It's our why, so we don't go through life feeling like we're just winging it. Goals also give us a way to measure our own progress, which is important because people who follow their own path in life instead of always doing what other people expect tend to have the fewest regrets.
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1: Here's something to think about. If you're going to an amusement park, you know, it can take about a half hour just to find a parking spot many times. So here's how to make it simpler. This is according to amusement park safety manager Karen Strahl. When you pull into the lot, as soon as you can, go left. Turns out people are almost always more likely to turn right, she says, since most people are right-handed and it's an easier turn to make. But by turning left, you're going to find parking more quickly, and that goes for the mall, too, by the way.

Time for some marriage intel, and it's a benefit to marriage. You may not have considered married people actually get more sleep than single people. A study from the CDC found that 67% of married people get the recommended 7 hours of sleep every night, 11% more than people who have never been married or divorced. Why do married people get better sleep? Part of it is simply knowing someone is there and has your back if you need help, which reduces stress. There's also a feeling of safety and security that comes from having someone else in the room when you're most vulnerable. Think about it.

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0: 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Q99, today's hits, yesterday's favorites. 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This is the John Tesh Radio Show, intelligence for your life. And did you know that, and you may feel this way too, a lot of people are sick of Zoom meetings. They're completely checked out these days. This is according to the Harvard Business Review, who studied this. The folks there found that workers are increasingly staying on mute and turning their cameras off during Zoom meetings. This is me now. The lack of participation in virtual meetings could be a sign that a worker is on their way out or that there didn't need to be a meeting at all. So an analytics firm looked at data from more than 40 million meetings at 11 large companies over a two-year span. They found every year 50% more workers stayed muted for an entire meeting. And the percentage of people who kept their cameras off increased too. And so if you're wondering who's most likely to quit, it's the people who keep their cameras off and their mics muted. Workers who wound up leaving their company within a year had their cameras turned off in over 80% of meetings. Wow, interesting data.
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0: Well, I pulled this one down off the happiness shelf. Get ready to get happy. Here are a few proven happiness techniques from a guy we love, UCLA neuroscientist Alex Korb. This guy just studies this stuff all the time. To start, listen to music from the happiest time of your life. I was just doing this. I was just listening to a whole compilation of Steely Dan. I love that music. Music affects the brain in a way that transports us back to the time in our life when we first formed an attachment to a song. I also like the song Stand from Sly and the Family Stone. I was listening to that the other day. Sorry, too much about me? Okay, anyway, this is called context-dependent memory. Got it? Context-dependent memory. Scientists have confirmed that the songs from our teens and 20s are particularly powerful for us, and the hold they have over our emotions and memories pretty much never fades. So let's say college was the happiest time of your life. If you start listening to the music you were into then, you'll feel more connected to that happier time in your life, and it will affect how you feel right now, triggered by the music. Another happiness technique, wear sunglasses. What? Yeah, our brains can be pretty dumb sometimes. If you're squinting from the sun, your brain's going to translate that facial expression as you being unhappy. You're squinting, you're frowning. It'll shift your mood. We tend to make the same expression when we're bummed out by knitting our eyebrows together. Wear sunglasses, stop squinting, and your mood will brighten.
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As you probably know, and this may be you, a lot of people play with their dogs by flashing a laser pointer around. It seems like a harmless way to have fun and get your dog active, and dogs seem to love chasing little red dots. But listen to this. Animal behavior expert Dr. Nicholas Dodman says you could be driving your dog crazy. Here's why. Dogs chase lasers because it's part of their natural predator response to go after anything that moves, which is why prey animals like rabbits and squirrels often freeze in their tracks to disrupt that predator response. It's also why your dog will play fetch for hours. But chasing something they can never catch, it does a real number on a dog's mental health. In fact, trained search animals like drug-sniffing dogs become psychologically disturbed unless they're occasionally allowed to find and capture a target, like a plainclothes police officer hiding in a closet. And the frustration of an endless chase can show up in different ways. Some dogs become pathologically obsessed and constantly search their home for that dot. Other dogs become aggressive. You don't want to do this to your dog. And some even develop chronic anxiety waiting for the light to reappear. So, are laser pointers a problem with cats? No, because cats have a shorter attention span. They're much less likely than dogs to become obsessed with that crazy dot. If you've already used a laser with your dog, they might have a

0: A lot of sleep intelligence today, and here's some more. If you're having trouble sleeping, consider what you're eating at night, because we now know certain foods will keep us awake, like smoked and preserved meats. Yeah, we're talking ham and sausage, salami, bacon. They all contain high levels of the amino acid tyramine, which produces a brain stimulant that makes us feel alert and wired. So no ham sandwiches as a midnight snack anymore, or bacon. More foods to avoid before bed: tomato sauce, surprised? Pizza, hot chilies. Turns out spicy, acidic foods will cause acid reflux, which is a common sleep disruptor. And spices raise our metabolism and our body temperature, and we need our core temperature to drop to drift off to sleep. There you go.
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0: intelligence for your life.
1: Important piece from our dating and relationship files. Here we go with the top three signs that you might be in a toxic relationship right now, according to Psychology Today. The first sign, criticism and or contempt. This is a big deal. Making fun of your significant other or criticizing them in public. It's demoralizing. It's emotionally unhealthy. People who do this need to figure out why they feel the need to put their partner down. It's often a way to establish their own superiority because they may feel powerless in other aspects of their life. But it's nothing but toxic. Another toxic relationship behavior to look out for is avoidance. Is one of you using the silent treatment, withholding affection, or flat out disappearing and taking off? This is a classic passive-aggressive move, and the behavior usually gets worse over time. The person doing this needs to understand how damaging that behavior is. One more sign of a toxic relationship to be on the lookout for is if you feel overwhelmed by negative energy. Are there more bad times than good? Have you reached a point where you feel emotionally numb, or worse, beaten down so you just give up? A classic sign of a toxic relationship. There you go. The top three signs that you might be in a toxic relationship, according to Psychology Today. And with any of these, if your significant other is willing to compromise and make changes with you, the psychologists say it's possible to turn things around. But now that you know what constitutes toxicity, if they are resistant, well, you know our advice, right?
2: Intelligence for your life.

0: Time for some sleep intel, and sleep experts are telling us now that what's known as our spirit gate could be the key to getting more restful sleep. What is that? Your spirit gate is actually the nickname for that slight indentation at the crease of your inner wrist on the side where your pinky is. So it's a natural acupressure point, and if you massage that spot for about 45 seconds on each wrist, you're going to trigger signals in your arteries and nerves that'll help relax you. And in turn, it spurs your brain to produce more melatonin, the sleep hormone, of course. 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Again, your spirit gate is that slight indent at the crease of your inner wrist on the side where your pinky is. Natural acupressure point.
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0: 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Q99, today's hits, yesterday's favorites. My name is John Tesh with Intelligence for Your Life. Here's a great piece of intel. Two ways to turn your mood around and feel happier within just 15 minutes. First, pick a spot in your house or workspace and do some speed tidying. Whether it's your junk drawer or a bathroom shelf, according to Stanford University, a quick burst of motion coupled with a sense of accomplishment from creating a clutter-free space will kickstart the release of the feel-good brain chemical serotonin. That'll help you feel 60% calmer and happier in 15 minutes. Do some speed tidying up. Another 15-minute happiness trick, do some gardening. Now, even if it's just tending to your indoor plants, spending 15 minutes watering and pruning or even repotting household plants will lift your mood as effectively as a prescription antidepressant. This comes from the University of Colorado. They say it comes down to the healthy bacteria in the soil. When you breathe that stuff in or absorb it through your skin, it helps your body make more mood-boosting serotonin.
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0: 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Well, according to Stanford University, we need to get over it and learn how to do it. I'll explain why random interactions with strangers have a surprisingly positive effect on our brain.

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0: Question for you. Do you have a hard time making small talk with people? Most people think of small talk as boring, shallow, meaningless. But researchers this week are disagreeing. According to Stanford University, when we don't interact with the people around us, including strangers, it can produce loneliness, depression, and anxiety. It has a name. It's called low social connectedness. And if you think about it, if you only talk to your friends and family, you could go days, maybe even weeks, with very little face-to-face interaction with any human. And psychology professor Elizabeth Dunn says, random interactions with strangers make us just as happy as talking to our romantic partners, often more so. Because when we speak with strangers, we're generally pleasant. There's no baggage at all. Dunn says we usually behave in a way that's open and happy. And by doing so, we become open and happy. So why don't we strike up conversations with strangers more often? Psychologists say the main reason is a fear of rejection. But according to the University of Chicago, if you strike up a conversation with a stranger, 90% of the time they're going to be happy to join in. And there's a secret to making small talk. Keo Stark teaches a class at NYU in stranger interactions. She says the key is to triangulate. That means making the conversation about something you and the other person are both experiencing, whether it's the plane you're on, the store you're in, or the song that's playing. Stark says by triangulating, you come off less threatening or creepy than if you commented on the person themselves. Try it.
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0: All right, my intelligent friends, time for some more sleep intel. We can never get enough of this, right? Here are a few tips to help you get a good night's sleep tonight. What if you are too emotionally wound up to sleep from watching the nightly news or a gripping TV show that you just binge watched? Try this. Read the most boring thing you can find. I listen to boring books. It works for me. Sleep medicine specialist Dr. Christopher Winter calls this an anti-page turner. Remember how you used to have to fight to keep your eyes open during reading assignments in school? That same impulse can help you fall back asleep now, because reading helps the brain relax. It all comes down to the repetition, page after page, line after line of boring book that distracts you from the thoughts that will keep you awake. And what if you can't sleep because you can't stop thinking of your to-do list or replaying a fight with your boss in your head? Give your brain another job. Try thinking of as many sleep-related words as you can. According to the Journal of Applied Social Psychology, people who did that slept 62% longer than those who didn't play a mental word game. So think of words like restful, relaxed, snooze, calm, slumber, and doze. Works, right?
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right, folks, if you have kids or grandkids, I have both, or you have nieces or nephews, we want you to get down on the floor with them more often and sit cross-legged. This will take a while for me to get into that position. Dr. Christopher Byes is a physical therapy professor. He says from a musculoskeletal standpoint, sitting cross-legged helps with hip, low back, and knee range of motion. It helps keep your lower body flexible. Sitting on the ground also engages your core muscles in a way that doesn't happen when you're sitting on a chair. Because without back support from a chair, your core muscles automatically engage to hold you up. And then just the mere act of getting up from that position is beneficial for your whole body. You're exercising your hips, your knees, you're exercising your core in order to just get off the ground. Older people with the strongest cores have a lower risk of an early death, just so you know.

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1: Here's a powerful piece of intel. It will only take me 20 seconds. If you're finding it hard to forgive somebody right now, try this. Think of a time when someone forgave you, whether you deserved it or not. Psychologist and happiness expert Dr. Linda Wallace says, remembering how relieved and grateful you felt when you were forgiven is going to help you tap into your sense of compassion. That will make it easier to forgive.
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0: If you listen to the show regularly, you know I love these brain hacks when it comes to breaking through with the intense exercise sessions. So experts say when it comes to enjoying and enduring your exercise, it could likely be mind over matter. Now, this comes from new research from Brock University in Ontario. They were looking specifically to see if a better mental attitude could help competitive cyclists exercising in hot and humid conditions. So they broke the cyclists into two study groups. Half of them spent 2 weeks training as usual. The other half received intense motivational skills training, in which they learned how to self-talk in a way that reframed negative feelings into positive ones. So instead of saying, "Man, it's hot, I'm melting out here," they thought, "It's so hot right now, and I know how I'm going to handle this." At the end of 2 weeks, everybody came back to do the hot exercise test again. The first group saw no change in their performance, but the group that learned to switch to a positive mindset improved by a dramatic amount. They were able to pedal for 25% longer, and they could sustain high levels of discomfort for much longer than the other cyclists. So we can all use that technique in any workout scenario, say the experts. Just switch negative thoughts like, "Oh gosh, this is grueling, it's killing me," or "OMG, I'll never finish this," to positive ones like, "I've got this. I'm strong. I've got this." That's how to hack your brain.
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0: 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Q99, today's hits, yesterday's favorites. Making you better at everything you do, it's our battle cry here on the John Tesh Radio Program. And when you climb in bed with your spouse at the end of the day, can I ask you what you talk about? Do you share upbeat, positive stories about the day's events? Or do you dwell on criticisms and complaints or things that went wrong? A study at Gonzaga University found that pillow talk about positive moments made couples feel much closer to and more supported by their partners. And negative conversation had the opposite effect. Because when you share happy information and your partner is happy for you and vice versa, it benefits both of you. That's the way that works. It makes both partners more satisfied with the relationship. So the experts say save your downer news for daylight hours and go to bed sharing positive thoughts and encouragement for the next day.
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0: 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I'll tell you how it's linked to a longer life. In fact, I'll tell you exactly how much time you need to run each day to significantly lower your risk of dying from heart disease and or cancer.

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0: Well, here's some great news about running and our health. If you want the health benefits of running, but you feel like you don't have enough free time to run, listen to this. A new study says all we need to commit to is 50 minutes of running per week. It's over the entire week. It works out to just 7 minutes of running per day. This is according to research in the British Journal of Sports Medicine, which involved more than 200,000 people. Huge study. Generally speaking, those who ran for any length of time were significantly healthier and lived longer than non-runners. But when researchers looked at the amount of time participants ran, they found most of the health and longevity benefits peaked around 50 minutes a week, meaning you don't need to run longer than that to see good results. Harvard biology professor Dr. Daniel Lieberman says our bodies are designed to run, and even though we don't need to run as much as our ancestors did, say to catch food and survive, running is still the most efficient way to deliver blood and oxygen to every organ and cell in our body. And it's proven to help lower inflammation, which is linked to a variety of dangerous health conditions. Again, this study says if you can commit just 7 minutes of running per day, you'll be much healthier and you will live longer.
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0: And coming up, if you have a friend going through a hard time, it's hard not to let their down mood affect you when you're together, right? In fact, it's a big reason why we avoid people going through a hard time. So in a moment, I'm going to tell you what psychology professor Elaine Hatfield says to do that will improve both of your moods.

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0: Don't you know, if you have a friend or a family member going through a hard time, it's hard not to let their down mood affect you when you're together. In fact, this is a big reason why we avoid people going through a hard time, even though that's when they need us the most, right? So instead of avoiding somebody, we want you to try this. Exercise together. According to the Journal of Sports Science and Medicine, people who worked out while enjoying a friendly conversation more than doubled their post-exercise emotional high. If your friend can't work out or you want another way to avoid mirroring their mood, don't mimic their facial expressions. It's something we automatically do as an unconscious way to bond. So we smile when somebody smiles at us, and we frown when someone else is frowning. But where our face goes, so do our emotions. Psychology professor Elaine Hatfield says, don't miss this, our mood reflects the emotions on our face. So try to find a reason to genuinely smile when you're around your friend. Not only will it counteract the effect their down mood has on you, they may mimic your smile and get a mood boost themselves.
1: Tell us what you think. Facebook.com/John Tesh.

to you found another great piece from the Mayo Clinic. It's another reason for you and I to use a standing desk or a walking pad while we work. It can improve your on-the-job performance, they found. In a study, researchers found that people using, quote, active workstations, they had improved reasoning, concentration, and memory compared to when they were just sitting. Now, this works because it sends more oxygen-rich blood to the brain. If you don't have a standing desk or a walking pad, the researchers say you can get some of the same brain benefits by just standing up when you take calls and scheduling walking meetings. There you go. For all that-

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1: Directly from our relationship files here on the John Tesh program, here we go with two things you should do as a couple, which will bring you closer. This comes from the UC Berkeley Greater Good Science Center and the folks that studied this. First, the recommendation is to meditate together. Turns out when two people meditate together, their heartbeats and breathing often sync up, making them feel more connected. Meditation also puts you in an empathetic, generous state of mind. And here's another activity to do as a couple, unless you have an Italian who's a cook who wants to do it alone. Anyway, cook. Turns out when you cook together, you work as a team toward a common goal, which will bring you closer every time. In fact, I'll send this to my wife immediately. According to a recent study on couples, 92% of partners felt more connected after they started cooking together.
2: Intelligence for your life.

0: Another piece from our Success 101 files. And what is it that helps super successful people succeed? Drive, creativity, willpower, and plenty of sleep. Yeah. Here are a few bedtime rituals from highly successful people you can incorporate into your own life. Ready? First, Bill Gates, the co-founder of Microsoft, of course. He sets aside an hour before bed to read. It helps him wind down and eliminates exposure to sleep-disrupting blue light from electronic screens. Reading. Plus, sleeping right after you learn something, it helps cement the new information in your long-term memory. And British researchers found that reading reduces stress by as much as 68%, so you drift off more easily. So Bill Gates reads right before bed. Next is Elon Musk, the CEO of SpaceX. He avoids caffeine for a full 6 hours before bed. He used to drink 8 diet colas and 2 cups of coffee a day, but the caffeine left him too wired to sleep. So he now avoids caffeine for 6 hours before bedtime, Elon Musk does. And 6 hours is the magic number because caffeine has a half-life of approximately 6 hours, meaning it takes that long for its concentration in your bloodstream to reduce by half. Here's one more. Before bed, Kenneth Chenault, the CEO of American Express, makes a to-do list of the 3 things he wants to accomplish the next day. And researchers from Baylor University say that's really smart. They found those who wrote to-do lists before bed, they fell asleep at least 10 minutes sooner. That's as much extra sleep as you'd get from taking sleep medication. It helps your mind settle down so you can fall asleep. What helps super successful people succeed? It's sleep.
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0: Q99, today's hits, yesterday's favorites, feel good fun in the morning. And let's see what's going on today for Wednesday, the 14th day of October. 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
0: 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Tickets for Roanoke Symphony Orchestra's performance of Sinatra and the American Songbook. October 23rd at the Salem Civic Center. And can you believe it? This Friday night is the season opener for Roanoke Rail Yard Dogs Hockey.
1: It's that time.
0: It's at the Berglund Center. Again, Friday night, Danny Myers has Rail Yard Dogs tickets to give away every day this week with his Big Fat Five contest.
1: All right, plenty of sunshine today. Highs close to 90 degrees. There's a chance of showers in the forecast tomorrow. Mid-70s, the forecast high for Thursday. 66 currently at Q99.
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0: Today's hits, yesterday's favorites. Thank you for listening to Q99. WSOQ, Roanoke, Lynchburg, and the New River Valley. It is 6:01. I'm Dick Daniels.
1: Good morning. I'm David Page, and I've got news for you. 11 people who work at 8 massage parlors in Roanoke County charged with maintaining a bawdy place. All list New York as their legal residence. Two Johns were also arrested for frequenting a bawdy place. Police raided the massage parlors earlier this week. Nelson County Sheriff's Office canceling its contract for automated license plate reading cameras along Route 29, officials citing citizen data and privacy concerns, joining other regional jurisdictions, stepping away from that technology. Pope Leo, wish him the best. He's been diagnosed with lung cancer after undergoing surgery to remove a part of his lung. The Vatican reports the procedure successful, and the prognosis, they say, is excellent. Kroger plans to lay off 3,000 corporate employees over the next 3 years. The CEO says the cuts are part of a broader strategy to ramp up artificial intelligence and streamline operations. Virginia Tech Board of Visitors meeting today to vote on appointing the university's 17th president. Multiple sources reporting that Kansas State University President Richard Linton is expected to be named to that role. Tampa Bay beat Cleveland last night 3-1, evening the American League Championship Series at one game apiece. And finally, off we go to Rhode Island. And our final story, we have a Rhode Island pumpkin grower that has set a potential world record for the largest pumpkin grown. 3,156 pounds in a contest in New England. The giant squash is currently awaiting official verification from the Guinness World Record people. So make sure there's no steroids in there.
0: Well, yeah.
1: We got to make sure that, because I was looking up cheating at pumpkin. Very common.
0: Is it really?
1: It is very, and a couple of ways, inserting weights. I think they do this like fish contests, fishing.
0: That's why
1: like
0: they
1: bass
0: fish
1: tournaments.
0: Yeah, right. They make those fishermen take
1: lie detectors.
0: Yes.
1: So they insert weights, or right before the weigh-in, they will shoot water into the pumpkin to increase the, you know. So there's ways of doing it, and so they've got to make sure that there is no hanky-panky with the gourd, is what I'm saying here. So 3,156 pounds.
0: We're going to need that pumpkin to pee in a cup and do some testing. Didn't we just have a world record?
1: We did, 2,000-something.
0: Yeah,
1: that was in the United Kingdom. United Kingdom. So this would break that. I know. They're growing. These gourds are getting huge.
0: Cheating in pumpkin growing.
1: And I'm not saying this is happening, but they do have to verify to make sure. No hanky-panky. Q99 weather. High temperatures today. Ooh, 90 degrees the forecast high today. Lots of sunshine. Overnight lows tonight down around 70. Tomorrow, slight chance of some afternoon showers. Highs in the mid-70s for Thursday. Currently 66 in Roanoke, 59 in Lynchburg, 58 in the New River Valley. Breaking news, weather, traffic, anytime it happens on Q99.
0: I think it's funny when Dave says hanky-panky on the radio.
1: Well, you just got to make sure we don't have none of that. You can't have that.
0: Q99 traffic. I don't see any problems. Let us know if you see something. 6:04 with Dick and Dave on Q99, today's hits and yesterday's favorites.

0: Today's hits, yesterday's favorites, Q99. Have you heard our big news? Starting Monday, the Q99 high-low cash jackpot is back. Secret cash jackpots. Every hour, listeners try and guess how much money's in each jackpot. With each guess, we say...
1: Too high. Too low.
0: Or right on the money.
1: Yep.
0: And you win the cash.
1: Whatever that jackpot is, you get it.
0: This is an hourly contest, 720 to 220 every weekday, and all local winners. High-low cash jackpot. We have thousands set aside for this, and it starts Monday morning at 720. How was your birthday yesterday?
1: It was really good. Thank you. It was a great celebration here in the studio. It was amazing. For those that later in the morning and missed it, I mean, I had a crew come in here and sing happy birthday to me.
0: I know.
1: You planned that very nicely. I was surprised.
0: It was choreographed very well, I thought.
1: You did. My wife was here.
0: I know.
1: And it was quite a go. Brent and Taylor from their morning show. We had the WFIR news guys in here.
0: Yep.
1: It was singing and it was a going on.
0: And a cake.
1: And it was lots of fun. And a fun prize that you gave me.
0: I'll tell you about that in a second.
1: Yeah, it was a lot of fun.
0: We have a video that's up on the Q99 Facebook page of a bunch of us singing happy birthday to Dave. So check it out on the Q99 Facebook page. I did make a poster for Dave about turning 65 and incorporated candy bar wrappers in what it says. Thank you, Etsy, for the idea. And it said, turning 65 is nothing to Snickers about.
1: Get that?
0: Your joints will begin to crunch,
1: Nestle Crunch bar,
0: and your whatchamacallit,
1: the whatchamacallit bar,
0: may not work like it used to. This is when you start to have Butterfinger, and your mind plays Twix on you. But we wouldn't trade you for $100,000.
1: That was $100,000. And it was terrific. Yeah. So the candy bar wrappers were actually physically on the poster, filling in those words with the candy bar names.
0: Exactly.
1: It was really neat. And really clever.
0: What was the more difficult candy bar to find? The whatchamacallit or the $100,000?
1: I guess the whatchamacallit.
0: And that
1: is incorrect. The $100,000 bar.
0: That was the most difficult one to find. Yeah.
1: Wow. Yeah, the other ones I see at the grocery store all the time.
0: I know.
1: No question.
0: But hope you had a great birthday.
1: It was wonderful. Thank you so much, everybody, with the nice wishes and all.
0: Q99.
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0: Q99, Dick and Dave's three things you need to know. Number one.
1: All right, big night in downtown Roanoke tomorrow night. Join Mill Mountain Theater as they unveil their 2026

0: Yeah.
1: That did not happen. I showed up there yesterday, and then they ran out of food. Oh, is that a coincidence? I don't know, but it was delicious. I went to Burger in the Square yesterday. Yes, they were going to be open today. That was the schedule.
0: Today was going to be the
1: last
0: day.
1: Today was going to be the last day. They ran out of food. And so
0: people heard and went over there.
1: 20 years in business, dating back to the restaurant's original counter that was inside downtown Roanoke City Market Building. But after 20 years or so, they're shutting it down. And it was a delicious, time there yesterday.
0: It's a wonderful place.
1: It's great burgers and great people. And
0: how busy was it?
1: Really busy. The lady that came over to help us said, she goes, if it was always this busy, we'd still be open.
0: Yeah, yeah.
1: This is true. But it was full yesterday. And I had to park across the street. I couldn't even get in their parking lot.
0: Let's use this as a lesson. You love a place.
1: Frequent the place. That's 100%.
0: Three things you need to know on Q90.
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7: 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And now, it's leading right to Congressman Ben Klein. Klein takes huge corporate donations, then votes to cut taxes for big business and the 1%, causing thousands of regular folks to lose health insurance and forcing clinics up and down the valley to close. In my book, Dope Sick, I took on corruption and the healthcare system. In Congress, I'll do it again. Capping drug prices and stopping insurance companies from denying care that your doctor says you need. I don't take corporate PAC money, and I'll fight to ban congressional stock trading and shut down the revolving door between Congress and lobbying, because my vote can't be bought by anyone.
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1: Sunshine, highs near 90 today. There's a slight chance of showers tomorrow. Mid-70s, the forecast high for Thursday. 67 right now at Q99.
0: Wait a minute. Highs near what?
1: Highs near 90.
0: Wow.
1: Hello.
0: Okay. Q99, today's hits, yesterday's favorites. No doubt on the playlist.

0: You're missing home. Only know you love her when you let her go. And you let her go.
1: Wonder what gave him the idea to give the long pause in there. It's like, hey, right. When we first started playing it when it was a new song, it's like, oh, is the song over?
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3: All right, coming up, the retail dispute involving Kelly Clarkson is heating up in Brooklyn. We will discuss and talk more about that coming up on Q99.

0: Roma, Roma, ma gaga, ooh la la, what you been romance.
1: Q99, it's Dick and Dave. Today's hits, yesterday's favorites. Q99.
2: All right, this off we go to a follow-up story that we did a couple days ago involving Kelly Clarkson. She was in Brooklyn and went to a store called Art of Play. I believe it's some kind of like a magic store, or, you know, kind of knickknacks and these kinds of things. She went in there and, in her words, she was not treated well. She claims she got the Julia Roberts treatment from Pretty Woman. She was in there and she said, yeah, they looked at me and didn't take me seriously as somebody with money and somebody that could, you know, make a large purchase. So she posted on social media that Art of Play, the store in Brooklyn, did her wrong. So the co-owner now, Adam Rubin, has explained that the item that is in question, it was a $15,000 automated bird that was in the store.
3: Yeah.
2: That she was interested in. And she, to her, she said she was kind of blown off. Like, you're not going to buy that. So let's look at other things. So the co-owner, Adam Rubin, explained the item is a fine art piece that wasn't actually for sale. And employees are simply following standard retail practices by showing her similar items. Now, Ruben says that Clarkson was in the shop for less than 5 minutes and yelled that she would never come back on her way out the door. Now, a group has gotten a hold of the store video. I posted the store video on the Q99 Facebook page. There's no audio. It's just, you know, like surveillance video inside the store. And people are analyzing this like the Zapruder film from the JFK assassination. But the store co-owner says, when you have the platform, fame, money, and power that she has, you can't just try to squash somebody like a bug and expect everybody to give you a pass. It is crippling his business. He said that there are people outside, crowds gathering outside the doors of the store and yelling. There's been online harassment and threatening phone calls at people. They say, you treated Kelly poorly. Mm. Why did you do that? Then there are some on the other side saying, Kelly Clarkson, get a grip and don't do what you did. But she did what she did, and it's out there now, and the store's having to deal with it. But you can see the video and the story on the Q99 Facebook page. But it's become quite a mess for a store, I'm sure, that has just, you know, does its business, open and closes, sells things, people enjoy it, and now it's in the center of a controversy. And Julia Roberts is going, wait, that was just a movie part I was playing. Right. Come on now. But yeah, so it's quite a going on right now. And this, but this store owner's firing back. He's like, this is not fair what she's done right to us. So we'll see how this ends up. Wow.
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6: I took a lady's order one time. I'll never forget this. I go like this. I go, ma'am, that'll be $375. Please drive around. And there's like this long pause. And then she goes, where do I go?
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6: 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Okay, ma'am, you're going to go to the Texaco station, take a right, go 5.5 miles southeast. You're going to see a guy in a yellow poncho. His name is Hank. He'll take you to the Whopper Lair. That's where you go. And you've got 10 minutes to get there, or we take your food.
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1: Well, this is kind of becoming a trend, and I love it. Young people encountering elders working long past their retirement age and then trying to help them out. And it happened in Maryville, Tennessee recently, where 21-year-old Brooklyn Green went to the movies. And at the movies, she saw an elderly woman working as somebody that cleans up the theaters. She had a bent over back and she just looked like she was really struggling to work, but working very hard. And this young woman took a little video of the elderly woman and highlighted her work ethic. And where'd she go? Well, she went to TikTok and GoFundMe.
2: Oh, here we go.
1: In one day, she had raised $100,000.
2: Oh, Nelly.
1: By the end of a weekend, she had raised almost $150,000 and went to this woman and presented her with a check for $150,000.
2: Oh, my.
1: She said, originally, I was hoping to get like $500 to pay her rent for a month or something, but she got over $150,000.
2: Wow.
1: Here is the young lady and then the elderly woman saying thank you.
3: 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She's working super hard.
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2: High temperatures today, around 90 degrees. The forecast high today. Chance of some showers tomorrow. Highs mid-70s. Currently, 67 at Q99.
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0: Olivia Dean on the Q99 playlist. Today's hits, yesterday's favorites on WSLQ. Roanoke, Lynchburg, and the New River Valley, 703. I'm Dick Daniels.
1: Good morning. I'm David Page, and I've got news for you. Prayers for Pope Leo. He has been diagnosed with lung cancer after undergoing surgery to remove a part of his right lung. Vatican reporting the procedure was successful. Doctors giving the pontiff an excellent prognosis. 11 people who work at 8 massage parlors in Roanoke County charged with maintaining a bawdy place, all listing New York as their legal residence. Two Johns were also arrested for frequenting those bawdy places. Police raided an area massage parlors earlier this week. Virginia Tech Board of Supervisors meeting today to vote on appointing the university's 17th president. Multiple sources reporting that Kansas State University president Richard Linton is expected to be named to that role. Hundreds of women are suing the makers of Carefree panty liners, claiming the products expose them to cancer-causing chemicals. The lawsuit alleges the liners led to severe health issues like breast cancer and thyroid disease, accusing the company of deliberately hiding the contamination. Two largest craft brewers in Virginia joining forces. Number one, Hardywood out of Richmond, purchasing second-ranked Star Hill. Based out of Charlottesville, the Star Hill tap rooms locally will remain open. And finally, off we go to Santa Barbara, California, in our final story. Specifically, Washington Elementary School in Santa Barbara, California. So they had the class elections, you know, class president, vice president, class treasurer.
0: Yeah.
1: In the sixth grade. So they had the sixth grade class president vote, and the winner was the daughter of Ariel Curry. Ariel Curry is the principal of Washington Elementary School. So some folks were like, it seems like everybody we're talking to, that wasn't the popular vote. So they did a little digging, and indeed, the principal, Ariel Curry, rigged the election.
0: Oh.
1: I know. So she was parents, teachers, all upset. So she was placed on administrative leave. She has offered an apology. But the camp is deeply divided, and some parents and teachers don't want Ariel Curry still to be the principal. I mean, this will have to be all worked out. She has issued the apology.
0: The principal's the highest standard.
1: Right. You know, you're like the president of the elementary school. Right. You know what I mean? It's kind of like, come on now. So they're going to have to sort that out and see. Maybe she'll get reassigned or something. I'm not saying that's happening, but, you know, something may happen because the
0: principal,
1: teachers, students, obviously the kid that should have won the presidency is upset. So it's divided that school, unfortunately. But, yeah, you got to keep your nose out of that business there. Come on now. You got to be better. Got to be. Q99 weather. High temperatures later. Tap around 90 degrees. The forecast high today. Plenty of sunshine. Overnight lows in the 60s tomorrow. Clouds rolling in. Chance of some afternoon showers and highs in the mid-70s. Currently, 67 in Roanoke. 58, Lynchburg 59, New River Valley. It's breaking news, weather, and traffic when it happens on Q99.
0: All right, Q99 traffic. I don't see any problems right now, but if you see something, please let us know when it's safe to do so. 707 with Dick and Dave on Q99. Later this hour, recipe reveal for Feed Day Thursday with Kroger and the Brain Buster at 755. We're giving away tickets for an upcoming Roanoke Symphony Orchestra performance of Sinatra and the American Songbook.

0: Q99, today's hits, yesterday's favorites. Dave has the birthday afterglow this morning.
1: It is. It is. The 65 plus one glow, if you will.
0: Did you have a good birthday?
1: I had a nice birthday. It was very good. Thank you for everything you did yesterday and the people coming in. And I got great texts and Facebook messages and all of that. So thanks to all who made it a very special day. I appreciate that.
0: We have a fun video of folks coming in and singing happy birthday to Dave.
1: That was nice.
0: You'd like to see that video. We have it for you up on the Q99 Facebook page. Starting Monday, I'm so excited about this.
1: Okay.
0: It was really popular.
1: We did it for a few weeks in the spring.
0: Really well. Q99's High-Low Cash Jackpot game. All right, secret jackpots. And every hour, a listener calls in and tries to guess at the jackpot. When the listener makes their guess, right. 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
1: Too high, too low, or...
0: Right on the money.
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3: The legendary Broadway show is back. The Wiz. The Chicago Sun-Times raves. It's an eye-popping, high-intensity revival. The music, the voices, the legend returns. Entertainment Weekly says, run, don't ease on down to this spectacular revival. The Wiz.
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0: Q99. It's Dick and Dave. Today's hits, yesterday's favorites. Q99.
1: Hey, 99. Welcome to Wednesday, hump day. Give me a little Mike.
2: Mike.
1: He's so good at that.
2: Hump day!
1: For Wednesday, let's play Would You Rather.
2: Oh, okay.
1: Would You Rather Wednesday. And remember, you must pick one or the other.
2: Oh, crying out
1: loud. You can't try and work out of it. Would you rather hop everywhere or skip everywhere?
2: Can I skip out of that question?
1: No.
2: I'm going to go skip.
1: Me too. Skipping is much more fun.
2: Hopping sounds like work. Skipping is fun. Hopping up. No.
1: Right.
2: No. Too jarring. Skipping is fun.
1: La la la. Skip.
2: Right.
1: Dee-dip-dee-doo.
2: Right. I would skip.
1: Winner. Would you rather smell like feet or smell like eggs?
2: Eggs. Would you say? I had to pick one. I got to pick one. Not feet. No chance. Okay. No way.
1: I'll go with eggs as well.
2: Okay, eggs it is.
1: And we wouldn't know. Hey, are you making deviled eggs or did Dave just get here? Would you rather have eyes in the back of your head or be able to taste with your fingers?
2: I'm going to go with eyes in the back of my head.
1: I would pick that as well.
2: Yeah.
1: Because otherwise you'd be forced, you would be tasting everything,
2: everything you touch.
1: Right.
2: This is true.
1: Eyes in the back of my head.
2: Do I keep the eyes in the front of my head as well? I'd have both sets.
1: I presume.
2: Okay. Mm-hmm. Right. All right. Very good.
1: Well, my mom had eyes in the back of her head. There's no question about it.
2: Every mom does.
1: Yeah. And finally, would you rather have the ability to see 10 minutes into the future or 150 years into the future?
2: 10 minutes.
1: Absolutely.
2: Absolutely. I'd be playing the horses like nobody's business.
1: If you see 10 minutes, you have the ability to affect what happens in that 10 minutes, right?
2: Yeah, right. 100 right. years. I got nothing.
1: A car accident. Well, turn before you get there.
2: Oh, 10 minutes. No question about it. Wow.
1: Plus, 150 years in the future scares the heck out of me right now.
2: Yeah, I don't need to know what's going on there.
1: Oof. Interesting.
2: Yeah, those are fun.
1: I know. Would You Rather Wednesday on Q99.
0: Is your old car really scary?
3: Does it look dreadful or smell awful?
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2: All right, high temperatures today into the mid to upper 80s. Lots of sunshine, but a warm one. Tomorrow, chance of showers, highs mid-70s. Currently, 68 at Q99.
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0: Hey, what's in your pants?
1: Excuse me? Wait a minute here. Hang on.
0: No Way News on Q99. Wow. U.S. Customs and Border Protection officers, okay. Miami, Florida.
1: Oh, my.
0: In the airport, pulled aside a 40-year-old man who had arrived on a flight from Cuba. Hey, we noticed something in your pants.
1: I can't. Oh, wow.
0: He started acting nervous. They took him back to a secure area.
1: I don't want to be a TSA agent doing this.
0: And said, drop him, pal.
1: Oh, man. Oh, this is... Oh, wow. I can't believe this is No Way News.
0: What did the officers find? Six plastic tubes sewn into his underwear containing 10 live birds.
1: Wow.
2: No way.
0: Apparently exotic birds that he was trying to smuggle into the United States and sell them.
1: Oh, my gosh.
0: And he was arrested for smuggling.
1: At what point are the birds in there going, how in the world? All of our friends are flying free. And we are in rolled things in this guy's pants. Oh, man.
0: Poor birdies.
1: Poor birds.
0: They're going to be fine, though. The birds are going to be fine.
1: That's a traumatic experience.
0: The guy's going to go to jail.
1: Good.
0: Hopefully the birds have a short memory.
1: Right.
0: Q99.

0: Q99, today's hits, yesterday's favorites. It is time for a recipe reveal for Feed Day Thursday, presented by Kroger.
1: Hey, here we go.
0: I think I did this like 7 years ago. I'm going to do another twist on it. I just love saying it. It's a fun thing to say.
1: Okay, I'm excited about saying it.
0: Tomorrow morning at this time, Dave's going to have egg roll in a bowl.
1: Oh, okay. Egg roll in a bowl.
0: So it's all the goodness of the inside of an egg roll.
1: Delicious.
0: Yeah, without the roll part of it. It's just in a bowl.
1: In a bowl.
0: Yep.
1: Okay.
0: You okay with that?
1: I enjoy egg rolls, so that's terrific.
0: Well, it made me think of other fun ways to eat egg rolls, places and such. You could take one to a soccer field and have an egg roll in a goal. You could get a shovel and in no time eat an egg roll in a hole. How about taking a nice walk, Dave? That's right.
1: Egg roll on a stroll?
0: Have an egg roll on a stroll.
1: Oh, okay.
0: Win a lot of money, eat an egg roll with your bankroll.
1: Wow.
0: Hey, officer, have an egg roll on your patrol. Wow. Just out of prison, egg roll on parole. Hey, let's go to Baltimore and have an egg roll with an Oriole. Do you get it, the Orioles?
1: I get it. It rhymes.
0: Or just sit right down on your couch and have an egg roll while you're using your remote control.
1: Okay. Wow. Is the only reason you're doing this recipe so you can get those jokes out?
0: Yes.
1: Is that it? Okay.
0: 100%.
1: I thought so. I still look forward to it, though.
0: Thank you. Tomorrow morning, Feed Dave Thursday with Kroger on Q99.
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1: So apparently this happened a few years ago, but I just encountered the story over the weekend. Oh. And it's a 1 in 11.2 million occurrence. A cow gave birth to 4 calves. It happened on a Texas farm, and the farmer knew there were going to be at least 2 babies that came out. Well, there came one. There came another. Okay. Here comes a third. Wow. And unbelievably and unexpectedly, a 4th baby cow came out of that mom. And despite concerns surrounding multiple births in cattle, all 4 calves reportedly survived and are doing fine. And what makes it even more heartwarming and cute, the names that the farmer gave the 4 calves.
2: What are the names?
1: Eeny, Meeny, Miney, and...
2: I'm going to go with Mo, Bob.
1: Moo.
2: Oh, that's cute. That's very cute. And 4 calves. Mom could use a beverage after that, I think. Wow, wee kazowie.
1: Exactly. Eeny, Meeny, Miney, and...
2: Moo.
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2: Near 90 degrees tonight. Today. Plenty of sunshine tomorrow. Chance of showers late. Highs mid-70s currently. It's 68 at Q99.
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3: 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It's October 23rd at the Salem Civic Center. 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Here we go.
2: Nearly a quarter of parents say technology has taken this away from their kids. What? 389-0099.

0: 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No winner yet. WSLQ, Roanoke, Lynchburg, and the New River Valley, 802. I'm Dick Daniels.
1: Good morning, I'm David Page, and I've got news for you. Pope Leo spending a peaceful night in a hospital in Rome following surgery to remove a lower lobe of his right lung. Vatican confirming the procedure verified a diagnosis of lung cancer, with further updates expected later today. Kroger plans to lay off 3,000 corporate employees over the next 3 years. Their CEO says the cuts are part of a broader strategy to ramp up artificial intelligence and streamline operations. 11 people who work at 8 massage parlors in Roanoke County charged with maintaining a bawdy place, all listing New York as their legal residence. 2 Johns were also arrested for frequenting a bawdy place. Police raided the massage parlors earlier this week. Dwayne Davis has been sentenced to 40 years to life in prison for orchestrating the 1996 murder of Tupac. Nevada judge handed down the sentence following Davis's conviction for first-degree murder. The Virginia Tech Board of Visitors meeting later today to vote on appointing the university's 17th president following Tim Sands' resignation announcement earlier this year. Multiple sources reporting that the president of Kansas State University, Richard Linton, is expected to be named to that role. And finally, off we go to Utah. And our final story, we are in Emery County, Utah, on State Route 6. And we got a tractor trailer rolling down the road, hauling its load, when the tractor trailer catches fire. Apparently, there was an axle situation, and the axle caught fire, which caught the whole tractor trailer on fire. No one was injured, thankfully, but the tractor trailer lost the entire load of French fries.
0: Oh, no, yeah. Not the fries.
1: Yeah, caught fire on a highway. For a little while, I bet you that was smelling pretty good, until they got to the burning stage, the burn stage. But, hauling the French fries, the fire likely started from an axle on the trailer. The driver, again, was not injured. And the incident they had to clean up took a couple hours to clean up the road. But thankfully, no injuries reported. But the police said, however, it's always sad to lose French fries.
0: Yeah, agree. Yeah,
1: which I would agree with all of that. So, but everybody's okay. Q99 weather. High temperatures later today, up around 90 degrees. Lots of sunshine today. Overnight lows in 60s tonight. Tomorrow, chances of showers late in the day with high temperatures in the mid-70s. Currently, 68 in Roanoke, 57 in Lynchburg, 57 in the New River Valley. Breaking news, weather, traffic, when it happens on
0: Q99 traffic. I don't see any problems. Let us know if you see something, please. 8:05 with Dick and Dave on Q99. Brainbuster. Nearly a quarter of parents say technology has taken this away from their kids. We still need a winner, and you can rule these answers out.
2: Is it communication skills?
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4: Work ethic.
5: I'm going to go social skills.
0: Nope. Tell time. Their ability to tell time, that's kind of in the ballpark-ish.
1: Okay.
0: Their ability to do something.
1: Okay.
0: What do you think? 389-0099. Nearly a quarter of parents say technology has taken this away from their kids.

0: 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The Brainbuster, still no winner. Nearly a quarter of parents say technology has taken this away from their kids. More to rule out.
1: I say playtime.
2: Lots of imagination.
3: I believe it's to be able to read a clock with hands on it versus a digital clock.
4: I'm thinking it's the ability to keep track of time.
5: Their ability to think for themselves.
0: Nope, none of those. And it has nothing to do with time.
6: But it's an ability.
0: Yes.
6: To do something, but just, yeah.
0: Some people are really good at this. Others, not so much. Generally, if you have a couple and one's good at it and one's not, if you're going on a trip, let the one that's good at it drive.
6: Oh, okay. Okay. All right.
0: What is it?

0: Hey, we got a winner to the Q99 Brain Buster. You ready to hear what it is?
1: Let's go.
0: Survey of parents, nearly a quarter of parents say technology has taken this away from their kids. What?
2: Hey, is it a sense of direction?
0: Sense of direction is exactly correct.
1: Oh, there we go.
2: Yay.
1: Hey, you got it. Congratulations.
2: Thank you.
1: What is your name?
2: Amanda.
1: Where are you calling from, Amanda?
2: Martinsville, Virginia.
1: In Martinsville. Congratulations for you getting the correct answer. We got the pair of tickets, Roanoke Symphony Orchestra, and their presentation of Sinatra and the American Songbook, October 23rd at the Salem Civic Center. Congratulations.
2: Thank you so much.
1: You're welcome.
0: Amanda, how is your sense of direction?
2: It's pretty good.
0: Yeah?
1: Yeah.
0: I feel like mine is pretty good.
1: Mine's good. But when you grow up with Google Maps and you're just following me, you're not even paying attention to where you're going. I get it.
0: Amanda, thanks for listening to Q99.
2: Thank you so much.
0: Get details on the show at rso.com. It reminds me of something that I saw recently. It was a question of like when you realized you didn't want to date somebody anymore. Somebody wrote, I dated a guy for about... No, that's not it. We were on a hike. When we got to a fork, I said, now we need to go north. She said... Haven't we been going this way the whole time? Confused, I looked at her and asked why she said that. She replied, north is the direction in front of us. Yeah?
1: Oh, boy.
0: So she thought just wherever you were headed, you were
1: due north.
0: Yeah.
1: Yeah. Oh, boy.
0: Yeah, see? Oh, boy.
1: Yeah. The sense of direction. The brain. Maybe it's even more than that. Who knows?
0: Q99.
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5: ...14 years old. That's how young some of Jeffrey Epstein's victims were. Adolescent girls exploited for sex in a trafficking ring. Yet Congressman Ben Klein still voted three times to block

0: releasing the Epstein files, including once as the deciding vote. And that's not the only time he sided with those in power over the people he represents. Congressman Klein has voted three times against ending the war in Iran that is driving up our gas and diesel prices and costing billions in taxpayer money. And Congressman Klein voted twice to fund tax breaks for the 1% by cutting Medicaid, kicking people off their insurance, and forcing more rural hospitals to close. The record is clear. Why is Congressman Klein more loyal to the people at the top than us?
1: I'm Beth Macy, candidate for Congress, and I approve this message. Paid for by Beth Macy for Congress.

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1: Well, we have Dane Cook this morning with a message for men.
2: Talk to the guys. I want to talk to the fellows for a second. The men, I want to help you right now. I want to help you in your relationship. Number one, guys, you're never, ever going to win a text argument with a girl. It's never going to happen. They will always win 100% of the time. So I want you to just give up on it now. Don't even get involved in it. A couple of reasons why. First of all, girls type fast. Right? We're two sentences in. I was not late yesterday. And then you see the three dots come up. The three dots of I'm not finished appear. She already had her turn, but the dots. So now you're under the gun. You got to get yours out fast.
3: Oh, boy.
2: And of course, that's when autocorrect changes the word yesterday to like Neanderthal, a word that has nothing to do with yesterday. You're four sentences in, and then she sends like, she sends a manifesto, right? So much information comes through your phone, your phone gets hot and drops to 54% battery life immediately from a full charge. Why? Because the Constitution of Megan just came through.

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1: All right, high temperatures up around 90 degrees today. Plenty of sunshine today. Overnight lows in the 60s. Tomorrow, chance of some late day showers and highs in the mid 70s. Currently, 68 at Q99.
0: 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Starts Monday. High-low is back on Q99. Earlier this morning, we had the little Would You Rather Wednesday fun.
1: Yes.
0: And one question, would you rather have the ability to see 10 minutes into the future or 150 years in the future?
1: Right.
0: And both of us thought it was a no-brainer.
1: 10 minutes.
0: 10 minutes. Then you can really affect things.
1: Right. Now.
0: Yeah.
1: Here in 150, yeah, I'm going to be here. I don't
0: know. Stop accidents.
1: Right.
0: Make that horse bet.
1: Right.
0: But
1: that's a good one.
0: Veronica, who lives in Roanoke, sent me this. Did you ever watch the TV show Early Edition?
1: I remember I did not watch it, but I remember like teases and promos for it and the premise of it.
0: I did watch it. It's
1: okay.
0: A really good show. I don't know if it's streaming anywhere. Kyle Chandler.
1: Oh, was he the guy that was in it?
0: The main guy in
1: okay.
0: it.
1: Okay, I didn't realize that, but I remember the show.
0: Basically, he gets a newspaper delivered to him every morning, the Chicago Sun-Times, but it's the next day's edition. So
1: he can
0: see
1: things
0: a day in advance, and then the whole every episode is him armed with foreknowledge of accidents, crimes, and things like that, and it's like a race against time every day for him to go and try and change the future. And it was a good show.
1: It's a little like what we're talking about here today.
0: Early Edition. Q99.
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sharply challenged amongst the observances today. It's Be Bald and Be Free Day. Yeah. 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

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I've been reading.

0: 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Thanks to Sandy in Lynchburg for listening while you're at work. 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
0: 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Hey, I just mentioned our Pumpkin Fest, October 30th at the Salem Farmers Market. I know who our food trucks and food vendors are going to be.
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Q99 traffic. A listener alerts us to an accident on 81 northbound, mile marker 147.2. This is in the Hollins area. And the north left shoulder and left lane are closed. Looks like it's backed up about a mile and a half. 81 northbound, mile marker 147.2. Keeping you up to date on Q99.

0: Golden Huntrix on the Q99 playlist. Today's hits and yesterday's favorites. Nobody plays more music for the workday. 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
1: Sunshine and highs in the upper 80s to near 90 degrees today. 60s overnight. Chance of rain late tomorrow. Highs mid-70s. Currently 71 at Q99.
0: Danny Myers, 3 to 7 yes. Afternoons on Q99. His Big Fat 5 contest all this week. Winners get tickets for a Roanoke Rail Yard Dog.

0: ice hockey game. The Dogs begin the season this Friday night at the Berglund Center. We'll be back tomorrow and Feed Dave Thursday with Kroger. I picked this just because I love saying it.
1: This is fun to say.
0: Egg roll in a bowl.
1: In a bowl. All right. I like it. Let's do it.
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Q99, today's hits, yesterday's favorites. Good morning, I'm Joey Self, and another good-looking afternoon for us today. We've got sunshine and a high of 89. It's Prince in 1999 on Q99.

0: today's hits, yesterday's favorites while you're working. 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

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Beginning Monday, it's Q99's high-low cash jackpot game. 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

Hey, friend, it's Danny Myers on with you this afternoon with your shot at $1,000 right at 3 o'clock and four tickets to the Roanoke Rail Yard Dogs. 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

0: Q99, today's hits, yesterday's favorites. Looking ahead to Friday, it's the season opener for the Rail Yard Dogs hockey team against Fayetteville at Berglund Center. 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
1: 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It's Feed Dave Thursday with Kroger. We're going to try egg roll in a bowl. Then at 7:55, it's the Brain Buster. All week, we're giving away tickets for the Roanoke Symphony Orchestra's performance of Sinatra and the American Songbook, October 23rd at the Salem Civic Center. And Danny Myers in the afternoon all week. Win Roanoke Rail Yard Dogs hockey tickets on Q99.
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1: 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As a Roanoke Times reporter, I learned that corruption always leaves a trail. And now it's leading right to Congressman Ben Klein. Klein takes huge corporate donations, then votes to cut taxes for big business and the 1%, causing thousands of regular folks to lose health insurance and forcing clinics up and down the valley to close. In my book, Dope Sick, I took on corruption and the healthcare system. In Congress, I'll do it again. 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I don't take corporate PAC money, and I'll fight to ban congressional stock trading and shut down the revolving door between Congress and lobbying, because my vote can't be bought by anyone.
2: When Beth Macy goes to Washington.
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0: Q99, today's hits, yesterday's favorites, and the weather for this afternoon. We have sunshine nearing in on 90. Clouds moving in tonight, 67. 30% chance rain tomorrow with a high at 76.
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0: Q99, today's hits, yesterday's favorites. Coming up Saturday and Sunday, the 55th Amherst Apple Harvest Festival, Amherst High School. 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
8: 14 years old. That's how young some of Jeffrey Epstein's victims were. Adolescent girls exploited for sex in a trafficking ring. Yet Congressman Ben Klein still voted 3 times to block releasing the Epstein files, including once as the deciding vote. And that's not the only time he sided with those in power over the people he represents. Congressman Klein has voted 3 times against ending the war in Iran that is driving up our gas and diesel prices and costing billions in taxpayer money. And Congressman Klein voted 2 times to fund tax breaks for the 1% by cutting Medicaid, kicking people off their insurance, and forcing more rural hospitals to close. The record is clear. Why is Congressman Klein more loyal to the people at the top than us?
9: I'm Beth Macy, candidate for Congress, and I approve this message. 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

Hey, friend, it's Danny Myers on with you this afternoon with your shot at $1,000 right at 3 o'clock and 4 tickets to the Roanoke Rail Yard Dogs. They're back in action this weekend. Play the Big Fat Five in the 5.

0: 99. Today's hits, yesterday's favorite. Sunny this afternoon, and it's fairly warm for this time of the year. High of 89. Increasing clouds tonight, 67. And about a 30% chance of rain tomorrow. Otherwise, partly sunny, high 76.
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Big Fat Five later on. 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Rono Grill Yard Dogs. 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And Mellencamp sings now on Q99.

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Less than an hour. What did you do that was totally spontaneous? Maybe you got married on a whim. Really shocked the people in your life. Your stories, What's Fun at 4 chat, coming up about 4:20 today. And Adele, rumor has it, commercial free.

0: How the heck are you? Danny Myers, Q99. Really would love for you to check in. Let me know. Are we going all right? Text 81944. Q99, you know we celebrate every day like it's a holiday. And sometimes we contemplate, what is the meaning of life? And if you're like me, I can't even get started on that. So we asked Claude, which is like ChatGPT, but it's a different one. Claude, what is the meaning of life?
1: Everything alive reaches toward light, toward water, toward each other. English has a word for that, tend. To lean toward, to take care of. Both grow from one Latin root, tendere, to stretch. The point of life, to stretch toward what's worth caring for. Wow. A person, a craft, a question, a place, and look after it. The meaning isn't waiting at the end, it's in the reaching. So, what will you tend?
0: You kind of took my breath away, Claude. I gotta be honest, I didn't expect you to blow me away like that. But yeah, let's reach today. Let's reach.

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0: Try to get you to get a puppy or a kitten or to have a little brother because they have a little sister and he wants a little brother. Danny Myers, Q99. This was unfolding yesterday on the Today Show with Jenna and Chanel. Victoria Beckham. I mean, I guess kids now, they're going high tech when they're trying to sell you on things.
2: You know, it's so interesting. We were talking about it this morning. We have girls around the same age. My twins are 14, same age. Anyway, I noticed that your daughter did kind of like a PowerPoint presentation to make her case.
3: Our kids have done the same thing.
2: My daughter wanted to start a bracelet business. 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
3: That's why we have two cats.
2: Did she make a presentation?
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3: Okay.
4: And these are the reasons why. Number two, she wanted a perm. She wanted to perm.
2: Like old school perm?
3: I got a perm in the fourth grade. Did you have one?
4: Yes.
0: Oh my God, I wanted a perm so bad. I wanted to look like Mike Seaver from Growing Pains so bad. If I just knew at the time, I just needed to do a little PowerPoint. I needed to do a little razzle dazzle, and I would have gotten that fly perm in my hair. 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
5: 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Then at 7:55, it's the Brain Buster. 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

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Boston area contestants. First five episodes now streaming. This is Prince at Q99. I never meant

did you do that was totally spontaneous? What's fun at 4chat next at Q99? Text me, 81944. Mine was spontaneous, something I had to do because I completely messed up. Now, Three Doors Down.

0: You ever do something totally spontaneous?
1: What's fun? What's fun? Fun at four? What's fun? What's fun? Fun at four?
0: Didn't care about the cost or the practicality. You just went for it.
1: What's fun at 4 p.m. now?
0: Danny Myers, Q99, What's Fun at 4 chat today. What did you do that was totally spontaneous? Totally. Now, what? Because mine didn't start out as very spontaneous. I had planned a trip. This is when I moved away from the area. I was living in Virginia Beach, and I planned a weekend trip in Roanoke. And you know that drive is about 4.5 hours. I was 2 hours into the drive when I realized I didn't put my bag in the car. And so I pulled off and was going to turn around, but I was 2 hours. So it's like, now I'm going to add another 2 hours. So now this 4 hour drive is going to be like 8 hours. You know what I'm going to do? Go for it. And I just got back on the highway and decided I was going to buy. It was only like a weekend trip.

0: So I just needed 2 days of clothes and underwear and toiletries and stuff like that. But yeah, I showed up and I had nothing. I had nothing. And I had to go to Walgreens and TJ Maxx the next morning. I really got some finds. I was looking good that weekend. Spontaneous, man. Didn't have anything. Just went on a trip. Do you have something spontaneous you do? I asked, and you've already gotten back to me, Steven.
1: Most spontaneous thing I've ever done is get married on leap day 2016. I mentioned this to my girlfriend the day before, and we just went for it. And our families were not thrilled at the time, but now we are celebrating 10 years together, so they have to accept us as a real couple.
0: They didn't accept you as a real couple there for a little while. They wanted to be there for your big moment, but sometimes it just feels better, especially with something like a wedding where there's so much pressure on you to just go and do it. So what did you? Can you match Steven? Did you do something spontaneous? Did you get married spontaneously? Did you mess up and then have to do something spontaneously like me? Text 81944 or send me audio on the Q99 app.
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4: 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The Wiz. The Chicago Sun-Times raves. It's an eye-popping, high-intensity revival. The music, the voices, the legend returns. Entertainment Weekly says, run, don't ease on down to this spectacular revival. The Wiz.
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9: I'm Beth Macy. As a Roanoke Times reporter, I learned that corruption always leaves a trail. And now, it's leading right to Congressman Ben Klein. Klein takes huge corporate donations, then votes to cut taxes for big business and the 1%, causing thousands of regular folks to lose health insurance and forcing clinics up and down the valley to close. In my book, Dopesick, I took on corruption and the healthcare system. In Congress, I'll do it again. Capping drug prices and stopping insurance companies from denying care that your doctor says you need. I don't take corporate PAC money, and I'll fight to ban congressional stock trading and shut down the revolving door between Congress and lobbying, because my vote can't be bought by anyone.
10: When Beth Macy goes to Washington.
9: I'm Beth Macy, candidate for Congress, and I approve this message. 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

0: Q99. Danny Myers, already heard from listener friend Steven, who got married just out of way. Hey, let's do it tomorrow. And they did it. Jimmy, what did you do? Jimmy of Roanoke.
1: What's up, Danny?
0: Hey, bud.
1: One night, this was a couple of years ago, I was sitting all alone, home alone in my crappy little apartment, and I decided on a whim, for no reason whatsoever, I was going to go to a really nice steakhouse, order whatever I wanted on the menu,
0: yep.
1: Giant steak, lobster tail, no cares about the money, going to put it on the credit card. And it worked out really well because I was chatting, since I was by myself, I was chatting with my server who was really attractive, and we ended up getting together and going out on a date after her shift. I think then she realized that I wasn't a rich guy and she ghosted me after that, but it was a really fun night.
0: Hey man, you got those memories from that one night. That's what it's all about. And the credit card bill you're still working on. Q99, what's fun at 4?

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Today's hits, yesterday's favorites all day while you're working. Q99.

You draw a boundary, you take a strong stance, and then you face backlash. Your entire workplace coming for you. What did she do? It's The Situation next after Green Day on Q99.

0: When you take a strong stance on something, there's probably going to be pushback.
1: If you don't love the situation, I'm going to make you love the situation.
0: Are you ready for the pushback? Danny Myers, Q99, the situation from anonymous listener friend, not Kylie, who writes, Danny, longtime listener, first time writer, I need your help. I work in an office where a lot of my coworkers have school-age kids. Past year, I've been up for Girl Scout cookies twice, band candy bars, soccer cookie dough, wrapping paper, a fun run pledge, Boy Scout popcorn, a gift bag. My God,

0: a gift basket raffle that was just candles, a spirit night at a pizza place on a Tuesday. Order forms sit on the break room counter like a subscription I didn't sign up for. I spent over $200 on things I didn't want last year. So last month, I decided I'm done. I said it politely to coworkers, thanks so much, but I will sit these out. Now I'm getting attitude. People go quiet when I walk in. One said, must be nice to not have kids. Another left a cookie flyer on my desk with a sticky note that says, just in case you change your mind, and a smiley face. I donate to causes I choose, and I don't think every coworker's kid is owed my money. Am I wrong for my stance? Is she wrong for her stance? 540-389-0099. Holly, what do you say?
1: I don't think so. I mean, as somebody who does have kids, it's like fundraiser after fundraiser. And it's like a lot of the fundraisers, you really don't even want the stuff.
0: You know the pain from both sides.
1: I know the pain. Yeah. I mean, I totally get where she's coming from. It's like you just don't have like endless amounts of money to spend on these fundraisers. I understand completely.
0: It's hard to say no, though. It's hard to take a strong stance like this. Have you done it? Do you feel good about it? Text 81944. You can send me audio on the Q99 app.
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0: What's going on? It's Danny Myers. 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
0: Q99, Danny Myers, anonymous listener friend, not Kylie. Her situation is she said no more. I'm not doing any more of the fundraisers for your kids. She said that to her coworkers, drew that boundary, and now she's got a big-time backlash. 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
2: I want to tell the person looking for advice that they're kind of a genius. Just a blanket no is easier than giving to some, because then people are going to get hurt. If you bought from one coworker's kid, then the other 9 would be offended. I think you just need to give it time, and this is going to blow over.
0: And no is a complete sentence.

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0: yesterday's favorites from the 80s, 90s, and today. Q99.

Welcome to the future, Saturday Night Live with their first host that's an online creator. Drewski will be hosting SNL November 7th. This is Q99 and Tom Petty. She's a good

Q99, today's hits, yesterday's favorites, perfect for the ride home and your big fat five. Virginia's biggest, fattest, juiciest quiz game. It's five levels of knowledge that increase in difficulty. If you get through all five, you're on the wall of the elite. Megan in Bedford on there. Sherry in Bedford. Skylar in Lynchburg. And is it you today? Text me your name, your town, and the letters BFF to 81944. Name, town, and BFF to 81944. Just for getting on this week. Just for trying. It's a four-pack of tickets to the Roanoke Rail Yard Dog. Season kicks off this Saturday night. And we've got tickets for Halloween night. A week from Saturday, October 24th. Big Fat Five in two songs. Q99.

0: 9. Danny Myers here with today's Big Fat 5. You know it's Virginia's biggest, fattest, juiciest quiz game. And returning, it's my elite friend, Melanie, today. Hi, Melanie.
1: Hey, Danny. How's it going?
0: We're doing good. And you do live in Christiansburg, right? Do I have that right?
1: I do.
0: I'm just going from memory on that. And I know you're at work and you work for your husband's family business.
1: Yes.
0: And you guys do packaging. Yes. And bubble wrap. I probably asked you about this last time because I just, you know, that's my packaging of choice.
1: No bubble wrap here. Just pretty boxes. Just like the kind of boxes that you look at and you're like, wow, you know, that's
0: who makes that? Who makes that? And it's made right here in the New River Valley, which is pretty cool.
1: Yeah.
0: Well, friend, I do have your 5 levels of knowledge. They are going to increase in difficulty. If you complete all 5, you're going to be on the double elite, right? Because you were elite one time.
1: Yes. I have been going for double elite for some time.
0: That is all right. These are hard questions. I think today, as I'm scanning the questions, I think you're going to do all right. I do.
1: Okay.
0: All
1: okay.
0: Right. No Please prediction press. Whether you're going to be elite today. I can't do that because I think when I do that, I jinx people. So I'm trying not to.
1: Okay.
0: I'm trying not to. All right, let's begin. Level 1. First question, level 1. Which tech company makes the iPhone and the iPad?
1: Apple.

0: It's also a fruit.
1: Oh, can you hear me?
0: Oh, I muted you for just a second there. What'd you say?
1: Apple
0: is right. Level 2. Yeah, just muted when you had the answer there. That's why I'm like, fruit. Melanie, you're not going to be on level 1, I promise. All right, level 2 question. Nick Cannon hosts what singing competition show, which features celebrities performing in costumes?
1: The Masked Singer?
0: The Masked Singer is right. Level 3. As we go to either or, did you watch Avatar?
1: Avatar, the
0: movie?
1: Series?
0: Yeah, the movie, the with the blue people.
1: Honestly, I think I've only seen little bits of that.
0: Okay, that's all right.
1: I'm probably like the only person on earth who hasn't.
0: It is the number one movie of all time, but that's all right. You can get around to it. I need the name of the blue-skinned species living on Pandora in that movie. Is it Na'vi or Klingon?
1: Na'vi.
0: Na'vi is. Right. Level 4. With your pop culture knowledge, I knew you would get that. Even though you didn't watch it. Now, this may be a bit tricky. Level 4 question. Okay. What instrument has a bridge, frets, and strings?
1: I think violin.
0: It is not a violin. That's why it's tricky. A violin does not have frets. The frets are where you put your finger. Nah, man, you just got to be really good at violin and know where to put your fingers. They don't have frets. It's a guitar.
1: You mean like the marked up?
0: Yeah, the frets are those little lines where you know where to put your fingers.
1: Yep.
0: And the violin does not have them. So that is a tricky question. Very tricky.
1: Actually, I should have known that because I did play violin. But I think we did this thing. It was like I was in fifth grade. Uh-huh. And we put the little stickers where your fingers were supposed to go.
0: Yeah, you had little sticker frets.
1: They had frets.
0: And then the level 5 question. I think this one's really hard, too. The Emmy Awards are moving from NBC to what streaming service?
1: Oh, did you see that? To a streaming service.
0: Yeah, it is.
1: I'm going to say Paramount.
0: It's actually going to Amazon. Amazon Prime is where it's going to go. I know, really hard question, but that just means, you know, I make them hard when you come on, Melanie, so you got to come back.
1: Oh, I know. And honestly, it's funny because every time I listen and I happen to catch the Big Fat 5 on the radio, I'm always like, oh, I've got all of these, like, and I get down to the last question and I'm like always wrong.
0: Level 5 is hard. Level 5 is really hard. It is.
1: Always really hard.
0: It is. And level 4 was kind of a trick question today. And I knew it when I wrote. I'm like, this is a trick question. But that's all right, friend. Have a wonderful rest of your day.
1: You too, Danny. I'll catch you next time.
0: And I do have a prize. So hang on just 1 second so I can get you that prize. And you, friend. Text me your name, your town, and the letters BFF to 81944. Name town and BFF to 81944 so I can get you on the Big Fat 5.
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You heard that Diddy had to go to the hospital and he got injured. And he thought, oh man, there must have been a fight. He was on the receiving end of a shiv. No, Danny Myers, Q99. He had a nightmare, had a bad dream, and he hit his head when he bolted up out of his bunk bed. Such a punk. Supposedly getting out of jail soon. Don't love that. This is Q99.

a boundary, you're going to get pushback. The person that wants to violate that boundary, they're going to push back on you. Well, a woman has her entire workplace, she says, pushing back on something she did. That situation next at Q99.

0: Texas.
1: Q99, Danny Myers, the situation listener friend Not Kylie Anonymous has with her coworkers. She just had it. She had so many fundraisers for her coworkers' kids that she gave to last year. She listed them off. Girl Scout cookies twice, band candy bars, soccer cookie dough, wrapping paper, fun run, Boy Scout popcorn. It keeps on going. She tallied it all up and was in for over $200. So she just said, you know what? Money is tight. I'm not going to give to any of these kid fundraisers anymore. Coworker backlash has been fast and furious. One of them is saying, must be nice to not have kids. And another one left her a nasty note. Is she wrong for her strong stance? Emily in Salem, a parent, sent me this audio, this open mic.
2: Hey, Danny.
1: Hi, friend.
2: I am a mother of three, and I want this person to know that their coworker that said, must be nice to not have kids, so out of line. The fact that everybody is expecting you to do it, I would probably not give to these people because of the parents.
1: But yeah, seriously, now they've shown you who they really are, and now you should feel better about your decision. Of course, if you're asking me, what would I do? I'd be giving to these things. I always give to these dopey things, and I kind of feel like you're doing the right thing, even though I wouldn't be able to do it. Strong stance, not giving to kid fundraisers in the situation. If you've got something else you're going through, let me know. I'm on all the socials at Hello Danny Show.
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spreadsheets, dinner plans, raising small humans. 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

0: get to a certain point in your life, or maybe even a certain point in a given year, and you say, I've done nothing spontaneous. I have done the same thing day after day after day. It's time for me to live. It's time for me to do something for me. Danny Myers, Q99, what'd you do that was spontaneous? Listener friend Amelia in Christiansburg, this is a great one.
1: Hey, Danny.
0: Hi.
1: I don't know if you've ever done this, but I got a haircut on a whim, walked out with bangs. Didn't just get a trim, full bangs. My husband looked at me and said I looked like I was about to ask to speak to the manager of the hair salon. Apparently, it made me look like kind of a Karen. Yeah. So I have been growing them out since June. And I don't think I'll be cutting bangs into my hair anytime soon.
0: Yeah, no, and your husband not helping. You know, but maybe sometimes the humor does help. But in that moment when you're feeling vulnerable, you've taken that chance with your hair for him to say what he said. That's a little risky. Now, I will say, because you asked, have I ever done something like this? Yes, I did have a bangs phase. There was a time, Rob Thomas of Matchbox 20, that was my hair idol for a time, and he did bangs. He did a little shaggy thing with bangs. Terrible. Absolutely terrible. You look like Karen. I look like I was high. I look like you wouldn't trust me for anything. What'd you do that was spontaneous? Let me know by text, 81944. You can send me audio. Hit that open mic button on the Q99 app.
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0: Q99, Shelby, what did you do that was spontaneous?
1: I can tell you, Danny. We're not very spontaneous people.
0: Hey, that's all right.
1: We are scheduled. Everything is routine. I don't even spontaneously cook anything, really. I mean, I'm meal plan. You're very rigid people.
0: Well, you can listen and maybe be inspired.
1: Yeah, maybe. We probably need to shake it up a little. I think we all do.
0: Yeah, if you did something spontaneous, inspire Shelby. Text 81944 is Q99.

0: 79. Are you still feeling the heat where you are? 79 on our way down to 62. Another 88 degree day tomorrow. It's Alex Warren.
1: They say the holy water's watered down, and this town's lost its faith. Our colors will fade eventually. So if our time is running out, day after day, we'll make the mundane a masterpiece. Oh my, my, oh my, my love, I take one look at you, you're taking me.

tickets, Roanoke Rail Yard Dogs, if you play the Big Fat Five this week. 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And we play next at Q99.

0: 9, Danny Myers here with today's Big Fat 5. You know it's Virginia's biggest, fattest, juiciest quiz game, and returning, it's my elite friend Melanie today. Hi, Melanie.
1: Hey, Danny. How's it going?
0: We're doing good, and you do live in Christiansburg, right? Do I have that right?
1: I do.
0: I'm just going from memory on that, and I know you're at work, and you work for your husband's family business.
1: Yes.
0: And you guys do packaging, yes. And bubble wrap, I probably asked you about this last time because I just, you know, that's my packaging of choice.
1: No bubble wrap here, just pretty boxes. Just like the kind of boxes that you look at and you're like, wow, you know.
0: Who makes that? Who makes that?
1: And it's made
0: right here in the New River Valley, which is pretty cool.
1: Yeah.
0: Well, friend, I do have your 5 levels of knowledge. They are going to increase in difficulty. If you complete all 5, you're going to be on the double elite, right? Because you were elite one time.
1: Yes, I have been going for double elite for some time.
0: That is all right. These are hard questions. I think today, as I'm scanning the questions, I think you're going to do all right. I do.
1: Okay.
0: Right. No prediction whether you're going to be elite today. I can't do that because I think when I do that, I jinx people. So I'm trying not to.
1: Okay.
0: I'm trying not to. All right, let's begin.
2: Level 1. Okay.
0: First question, level 1. Which tech company makes the iPhone and the iPad? It's also a fruit.
1: Oh, can you hear me?
0: Oh, I muted you for just a second there. What'd you say?
1: Apple.
0: Apple is right.
2: Level 2.
0: Yeah, just muted when you had the answer there. That's why I'm like, fruit, Melanie, you're not going to be on level 1, I promise. All right, level 2 question. Nick Cannon hosts what singing competition show, which features celebrities performing in costumes?
1: The Masked Singer.
0: The Masked Singer is right.
2: Level 3.
0: As we go to either or, did you watch Avatar?
1: Avatar, the
0: movie?
1: Series?
0: Yeah, the movie, the with the blue people.
1: I honestly think I've only seen little bits of that.
0: Okay, that's all right.
1: I'm probably like the only person on earth who has.
0: It is the number one movie of all time, but that's all right. You can get around to it. I need the name of the blue-skinned species living on Pandora in that movie. Is it Na'vi or Klingon?
1: Na'vi
0: is. Right.
2: Level 4.
0: With your pop culture knowledge, I knew you would get that. Even though you didn't watch it. Now, this may be a bit tricky. Level 4 question.
1: Okay.
0: What instrument has a bridge, frets, and strings?
1: I think violin.
0: It is not a violin. That's why it's tricky. A violin does not have frets. The frets are where you put your finger. Nah, man, you just got to be really good at violin and know where to put your fingers. They don't have frets. It's a guitar.
1: Oh, you mean like the marked
0: Yeah, the frets are those little lines where you know where to put your fingers.
1: Yep.
0: And the violin does not have them. So that is a tricky question. Very tricky.
1: Actually, I should have known that because I did play violin. But I think we did this thing. It was like I was in 5th grade. Uh-huh. And we put the little stickers where your fingers were supposed to go.
0: Yeah, you
1: so
0: had
1: I
0: little
1: think
0: sticker
1: in my
0: frets.
1: Mind, they had frets.
0: And then the level 5 question. I think this one's really hard, too. The Emmy Awards are moving from NBC to what streaming service?
1: Oh,
0: did you see that?
1: To a streaming service.
0: Yeah, it is.
1: I'm going to say Paramount.
0: It's actually going to Amazon. Amazon Prime is where it's going to go. I know, really hard question, but that just means, you know, I make them hard when you come on, Melanie, so you got to come back.
1: Oh, I know. And honestly, it's funny because every time I listen and I happen to catch the Big Fat 5 on the radio, I'm always like, oh, I've got all of these, like, and I get down to the last question, and I'm, like, always wrong.
0: Level 5 is hard. Level 5 is really hard. It is.
1: Level 5 is really hard.
0: It is, and level 4 was kind of a trick question today, and I knew it when I wrote it. I'm like, this is a trick question. But that's all right, friend. Have a wonderful rest of your day.
1: You too, Danny. I'll catch you next time.
0: And I do have a prize, so hang on just 1 second so I can get you that prize. And you, friend. Text me your name, your town, and the letters BFF to 81944. Name, town, and BFF to 81944 so I can get you on the Big Fat 5.
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What a day. I so appreciate you. Just spend a little bit of your time in the afternoon. It's Danny Myers on Q99, Dick and Dave in the morning. They will have tickets to Roanoke Symphony Orchestra's performance of Sinatra and the American Songbook. Also, Brainbuster, Feel Good on the 50s. Good news at 6:50 and 7:50. 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And money that you can win today. 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

0: 99 is WSLQ, Roanoke, Lynchburg, and the New River Valley. 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
1: We've got hot coffee. We've got hot tea. I believe there's some hot cocoa. Pull up a chair and let's talk heart to heart. Tell me who you're thinking of. Tell me what brings you joy. And tell me what song you want to hear, and I will try to find it just for you tonight.

0: Hi, good evening. You've called the Delilah Show. Who is this?
1: Hi, Delilah. My name is Mary. I'm so excited to speak with you.
0: Hi, Mary. You sound excited. You sound bubbly.
1: I am. I'm so excited. I have been trying. So my husband and I are on a road trip, and I tried to call you on our first day of the road trip, unsuccessful, but we're literally like 10 minutes from home. And I said I was going to try to call just one more time, like for the last hour, and I finally got through to you.
0: Okay, how many days was your road trip, and how many miles did you drive?
1: We started a week ago last Friday, about 2,000 miles.
0: And did we visit family? Did we visit friends? Were we doing this for work, or were you rock hounding like I like to do?
1: I think a little bit of everything. We got some vacation and we had a little work, but friends, we met up with a lot of friends too, so that was super fun. And yeah, so it's my husband and I, it was our first time to really take a road trip that was just kind of for us, and we didn't have any, you know, any like real big responsibilities we had to do. So yeah, I was so excited to get to talk to you and call you and see kind of, you know, like what song that would be reflective to us. We've been together since 2020 and got married in 2024. My husband's in the truck too, so like he's hearing everything. But I was like, I'm gonna give one more chance, just please let her answer. And you did. Like, I'm so stoked. I've been listening to you since I was little, like super little, and I'm in my upper 30s now, and my husband's in his upper 40s, so, you know, like, I've been listening to you for a long time, you know, off and on, obviously, but I don't know, you're just like a staple in my life.
0: What's your hubby's name?
1: His name is Robert.
0: Well, I'm glad that I've been there since you were little. I hope to be there until you're very old.
1: Same. Me too. I need you and your wisdom and all of it.
0: And I got 5 littles at home now I'm raising again, so I need to stay employed for 18 more years.
1: Oh my gosh. Oh, I know. We've got 3

0: 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That's the most heartbreaking part of all. There's not a way to fix this pain. Chris writes, my name is Chris. I was in a two-year relationship with a girl I thought I was going to spend my entire life with and her three children. It did not work out for many reasons. This letter is not about her and me or about how much I miss her or want her back in my life. This letter is about her children. Their ages are 2, 5, and 7. None of them are biologically mine, but I was a part of their lives for 2 years and I miss them so, so very much. Two of the three call me dad. I was there for the 2-year-old since birth. I know I have no legal right to them and maybe no right to be in their lives since I'm no longer dating their mother. I just miss them. I miss being a part of their lives so very much. I'm not sure how to move past this because it really, really hurts. I adore those kids and thought of them as my own. I wanted nothing more but to be a good daddy to them. Is it fair of me to want to be in their lives? Is it best for me to stay away for their sake because I am not on the best of terms with their mama? I'm hurting and confused. Any advice you could send my way would be a huge help from Chris. Chris, I hear your heartache and your pain, and I will share my words for you coming up next. You're listening to Delilah on Q99.
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Tonight's Delilah's Dilemma is from Chris. Chris, who dated a woman who had three small children, was there since the birth of her baby and now misses them. Chris, here's what I would say, that not that there's a solution, but if there is any way you can make amends with their mom, not to get back together with her, but so that there is peace in your friendship, if possible, can you share with her what you shared with me and say, I love you. I appreciate the time we had together. I think of those.

those children as my own, though they're not biologically mine, and I still want to be there for them. I still want to be invested in their daily lives. Is that a possibility? Sadly, she holds all the cards. There's nothing you can do but ask and pray. And if she is a good woman and has wisdom, she will want to do what's best for her children. And what's best for her children is for them to continue to be loved and cared for, even though you and her mama, their mamas, are not together. In a way, you went through a divorce. You committed your heart and your life to this family, and now you're divorcing, even though there was no marriage. That's what it feels like. And hopefully she will be a reasonable woman and understand that her children are used to seeing you and having a relationship with you and being loved by you. And for you to suddenly disappear out of their life completely is not healthy. It's not good for them to think that one day you're here, you know, now you see me, now you don't. So I'm hoping that she has a good heart and that you can talk to her and work things out. I'm not expecting that, because if she had a good heart, you'd probably still be with her. But I'm hoping that's the case.

I'm Delilah. Sometimes the right song says everything. Call for yours at 1-888-633-5452. No.

0: Good evening. Hello, my friend. Welcome to your Wednesday night. Happy birthday to Matthew. Today would be my brother's birthday. He is celebrating in heaven. He has been gone for a long, long time, since 1985. But I still think about him. I especially think about him on his birthday. And I think about how my grandma used to bake gingerbread cake, a big gingerbread cake for him. That was his favorite for his birthday every year. Because I had two brothers and a mom and a dad who all had birthdays in October, we would always celebrate with our grandparents on a weekend. And my grandma, my mom's mom, my grandma McGowan, we call her Grandma Mac, would always make a gingerbread cake just for my brother Matt. So in his honor today, guess what I baked for my kids? They weren't nearly as crazy about it as my brother Matt was. Come on in and make yourself at home. You're listening to Delilah on Q99.
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0: Thank you for calling. How can I help you?
1: Hi, Delilah. How are you?
0: I'm wonderful.
1: Good. I've been blessed in so many ways. I have 5 beautiful children, and I've been a single mother for 3 years now. And I went out to put a resume in this company, and it was kind of funny because I went to the wrong place the first time, and the lady said to me, "You need to go in that door." And I went in that door, and I seemed to have went to the wrong place again. But the gentleman wanted to see my resume, and at that time, he said to me that I'm very well qualified. He says, "We're looking for someone. I'd be more than happy to help you." And I got a job right on the spot, making good money, being able to provide even more for my children. And not only did I get a job, but I also got a wonderful and a beautiful friend that has become closer and closer to me within the last 3 months of my life. He always puts us first. It's never about him. And I've never once had a man in my life until right now that really stands behind the good and the bad.
0: So is he a friend or is he a sweetheart?
1: I fell in love with him.
0: And is he in love with you?
1: Yes. He's told me many a time.
0: Well, then why do you keep saying just my friend if you're in love with this man?
1: Because we started out as friends.
0: But you're not friends now.
1: No, I am very much in love with him.
0: And what's his name, Gina?
1: His name is Chip.
0: All right, let me find a great song for you guys tonight. Good luck.
1: Okay, thank you so much.

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1: Here we are in the middle of the week. Can you believe how quickly the leaves are changing color? This morning I woke up to a beautiful sunrise, and it looked like the leaves on the trees were iridescent. They were glowing so beautifully. Thank you for being here with us tonight. The phone lines are open, and I am here to chat with you.